this month, folks. We've been celebrating Jamaican independence. That was on the 6th of August. It culminated tonight with La Carnival. And we heard that cut from Eddie Harris. Celebrating the British dance music scene, known so much to Jamaica. Without Jamaican sound system culture, there would be no jungle, no drum and bass, and no UK house or garage as we know it. And another thing, the roots of rap trace back to the sound system culture of the 1950s and 1960s Jamaica, where DJs transformed simple record playing into a live art form called toasting, rhythmically talking, rhyming and hyping crowds over instrumental versions of popular songs. Legends like Count Mashuki, King Stitt, Uroi and Big U turned these performances into storytelling sessions filled with humor, social commentary and sharp lyrical flow. When Clive DJ Cool Herc Campbell, a Jamaican immigrant from Kingston, moved to the Bronx in the late 1960s, he carried the same tradition into his neighborhood parties. Herc began looping instrumental breaks from funk and soul records, while MCs echoed the toasting style, chanting, boasting, and engaging the crowd in rhythm. These Bronx block parties became the cradle of hip-hop. Music historians widely agree that Jamaican toasting laid the creative blueprint of rap, shaping its energy, delivery and performance style. From Kingston's dance halls to the Bronx's streets, Jamaica's sound system culture didn't just influence

just got to remind you, the second Saturday dance party will be going down for September. Just a market card. 6 till 8pm, hosted by yours truly, immediately prior to Tosca's Another Level Boogie Special.

flowering, budding. First see the bud, and you say, wow, fantastic, the trees are budding. And then you go back and the leaves are out, and then finally there's a flower. And I feel like I was in the budding stage, and maybe I'm springing a leaf about now. And maybe one day I'll be a flower.

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And then you go back and the leaves are out, and then finally there's a flower. And I feel like I was in the budding stage, and maybe I'm springing a leaf about now. And maybe one day I'll be a flower.

month. It's been quite a month. Summer's been full of Tropicalia on the mixtape and Tropicalismo. Natirat, Sergio Mendez, Tanya Maria et al. Flora Purim has been our sound of the summer. 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It's on the catch-up service over there at accelerator.com. Better we continue on the mixtape you heard. Jean Ferris and Cashmere, Donna's a Flower. And before that, Chapter 1, Unleash the Groove. That's what we're doing here. That's what we do every Monday night around midnight.

Yes, yo. Come on. Your classic and 21st century soul station reaching out to you with Kings of Tomorrow. Reach out for that Zolly M and Black Motion Rainbow. Lovely cut. Hurling towards the top of the hour, baby. Each and every Monday at midnight, we do this. Which is a combination of the various shows that I present on this station. Some talking heads. Little bit of Quiet Storm as we work it from the bottom all the way to the top, and then dance party stuff. The dance party returns on the second Saturday of the month, 6 till 8. All right. Hosted by yours truly.

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1: Yes, y'all. 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

Good evening, ladies and gents. Welcome to the show. It's Bob Semple here for 2 hours on Solar Radio. And Ricky Jones behind me with I'm Gonna Wait from his new album, My Truth About Her. More from that later on. We launched the show, new for 26, on Mac Avenue Records with Joey Alexander and his wonderful interpretation of the gospel standard, How Great Thou Art. Celestial Keeper is the album, and we'll come back to it later with a lovely little vocal cut featuring Aleta Jones. Thank you, Jazzy B. Wonderful show. See you again, same time, same place. From there to Daptone and the Womack Sisters. Self-titled album, the song I Am Your Season. This is going to be nice. Welcome to the show, brothers and sisters, and turn it up all the way. Opening nice and easy tonight. It's All That Soul. 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

Sisters on Solar, and I Am Your Season, self-titled album. Daptone for 2026, and staying with that label, the wonderful Jalen Ngonda, Doctrine of Love, the album, and the song Taken Out of the Picture. One word, genius. That

0: Canada from his current album and Taken Out of the Picture. That is Medicine for Your Mind.
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Sunday Night Soul on Solar. That's brand new from the sounds of April and Randall. You Are Everything. The album's called Dishes Ain't Clean on Soaring Records for 2026. They are under the study of the legendary T.S. Monk, and we'll be coming back to that group later on tonight for sure. This is really doing the rounds, I'm pleased to say. The Sunburst Band and Reach for My Love with Tiffany Tizell. Zed Records is just a classic groove all over it for a new tune. It's all about that soul right here every Sunday. 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

there you can get hold of the Smokes, just head on over to the Solar Radio Facebook page. 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And great to hear that number there, the Sunburst Band, Reach for My Love with Tiffany Tazell. In a very Phyllis Hyman, you know how to love me kind of style. Zed Records for 2026. That really, really works. Sounds of April and Randall before that from their new album Dishes Ain't Clean, their fifth album for 2026 on Soaring Records. And the song You Are Everything. Let's go back to the Womack Sisters, shall we? The album's out, it's self-titled on Daptone. It's rather, rather wonderful. Going with the song, If I Let You. Yesterday is now today. Sound-wise. We got a whole load of soul for you tonight.

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4: First time I saw her, my heart skipped a beat. 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She had to be heaven sent, and I was convinced that God loved me so much that he put her in front of me right here and right now. 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If she ain't the one, then I must have failed elementary school, cause right now I feel like I'm looking at my wife. Matter of fact, I feel like I'm looking at my life, and this is the first glance, but I'm in a trance. 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

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His movements were intentional. Something like a prowling cat.

0: 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That's the wonderful sound of Mad Skills from his new album A Hero and a Villain on Big Kids for 2026, featuring Raheem Devon on the song The Introduction.
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0: We like that, don't we? Is that Upfront Soul here on Solar Radio? You know how we do it. Bob Sample at the helm for 2 hours on a Sunday evening, and here's a great new take on a classic old number. Elegant Memories from these two brothers from Chicago.

21st Century Soul Station. And backtracking, we had Everett B. Walters, his take on the Heatwave classic, Star of the Story, from his brand new album 8206 for 2026. The best version of which features on their Central Heating album, another Rod Temperton gem. And behind me now, a new album from Denise Donatelli. She's back for 2026 on Savant with the album Take My Breath Away. Stevie Wonder classic here from the album Hotter Than July. Originally, brilliant vibes from Chen Chen Lu on the song As If You Read My Mind. That's just wonderful stuff. Don't you agree? And speaking of wonderful albums, they're abounding at the moment. Move to Death Row Records for 26 October London. And the song Dance and Mingle. The album Love Me For Me. An essential grab

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0: DJ Jazzy D, and that's just a mix from his album The Soul Project Volume 5 on Takeover Records, and of course 100 Ways, he titles it The Climb. He's a real person, yes he is.
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0: 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Uplifting rhythms for a Sunday night. 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

Sunday night on the world's number one, Joey Alexander, and Whispers of Love with Alita Moses on vocals. That's from a brand new album called Celestial Keeper on Mac Avenue Records for 2026. Wonderful song from the Grammy nominated jazz pianist. Keeping it new, keeping it fresh. This album's called Gentle Woman, and this is very Minnie Riperton-ish. See what you think.

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That ain't the worst part. Righteous in my family. 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

0: silly song about cleaning dishes from the sounds of April and Randall. Side track of the album, in fact, Dishes Ain't Clean on Soaring Records for 2026. Before that, Cleo's song and Thank You from her brand new CD, Gentle Woman, out for 26, giving it that mini represent vibe. Fifth album from Sounds of April and Randall here, and they are under the tutelage of the legendary T.S. Monk. Marvelous. And the tune I'm feeling right now has got to be this one. Helen Brunner.
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0: 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That's a debut album from the lady, Marvelous, and a song, You Found Her, the album Under the Same Sky.
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October London. Two back-to-back there from the album Love Me For Me. Death Row Recordings have really mastered that modern-day sound of soul. Snoop Dogg is on the case. The song Like a Canvas there, and Pencil Me In before that. No doubt we're not done with it. Nowhere near. This is brand new from Christian Keys. Umbrella Entertainment for 26 and Love That For Us. 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

0: 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Keep it right there.
1: You for me, for us.
0: Ronnie G. Yes, sir. Yeah, Slick Rick. Feel good, don't it?

0: Sunday I laid into the Balladry on this album. Ricky Jones, My Truth About Her, brand new album for 2026. And this week I'm going with a dancer called She's a Man Eater. What a quality album that is. Former member of the group Yours Truly. Or Truly Yours. I can't remember. This one also got a rotation, and I'm looking forward to the album. Forthcoming Made in Chicago. Layla Hathaway's back again. And this is a blinding one. The wonderful narration lends itself to the song Let's Clean Up the Ghetto. That's what it's reminding me of. Anyway, what do you think? Real Philly style to this thing here. Layla Hathaway, 47th Street. Sunday night on Solar. Hit the volume.
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0: Louisville, these country folk figured out how to make a way. Our people made something out of nothing. There's always been magic in our DNA. From our art, our poetry, to the music we would play, the whole world watches, our black renaissance was put on full display. We were raised right, traditions were passed down, we welcomed new life. We had our own doctors and banks, we had our fair share of unfair fights. We weren't all rich, but this felt like a small piece of heaven. We spread love from the lake to state, from 31st to 47th.
1: Spectacular work from the legendary Layla Hathaway, 47th Street. What an absolute killer that is. Dripping with soul.
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2: Hey, this is Kurt Elling. It's all about that soul with

sound of the Hunter Tones here on Solo from their brand new album Transmission 426, featuring Kurt Elling covering the song Wichita Lineman. And they have been a backing band for Kurt Elling, and I love that interpretation of the Glen Campbell classic Jimmy Webb composition, sung by Glen Campbell, of course. Before that, October London and Hooked, a Cougars anthem. You want that album, if you don't have it, Love Me For Me, it's called. And over to Selwyn and Michelle, first time round tonight.

2026 on Sell Joy Productions. Selwyn and Michelle. Album of the week, a couple of weeks back, In Due Time. That's a song called Seasons. Never got round to that one. Hunter Tones before that with Kurt Elling and Wichita Lineman. October London and Hooked before

Otis Kane on the world's number one with Aaron Childs on the network Music Group New for 26 and the song Monday. Liking that. So much good stuff around at the moment. Fantastic times to be into soul music. Here's DJ Colonel.

we're pushing this one heavily on Rebirth Collective. It's Sean Rivera, new for 2026, taking on the Mario Biondi classic. This is What You Are, and don't forget to check out his

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Shouts out for everyone who made it to Chris and Sean's do on Friday night in Cambridge. I was sorry to miss that. Try and make the next one. New for 26 on Cellar Live, the Maskinada-ish Ulysses Owens Jr. and Musora, the song In Bloom from the album Kinda Grunge. And that's it for the show. Hope you've enjoyed it. Stand by for Clive R. In Orbit next up on Solar Radio, leaving you with Nat Town Soul, courtesy of Rob Dixon, as he takes on this Blackbirds classic. Spread a smile and cheer wherever you go, folks. Tough times for people in these difficult days. Have a great week. Hopefully see you next Sunday.

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3: Indeed you are. Get the boys in shape for the next 2 hours. As August leaves us and September is just a couple of days away. Clive R here. Thanks to Bob Semple for the last couple of hours. We are in orbit. Birthdays and anniversaries, new releases in a soul and blues vogue. And the special in the first segment and probably swaying through into the second hour to be paid tribute to Benny Lattimore. Who passed away on Saturday of last week, aged 84 years. Better known to the music world simply by his last name of Lattimore. And that's where we start. I had the pleasure of meeting Benny one time. The Astoria in London, top of Charing Cross Road, a club venue, about 25 years ago. And the music of Benny Lattimore ain't nothing you can do.

0: Adam Morph and the Bobby Bland Sombre Nothing You Can Do, as produced by Henry Stone for Glaze Records there. And Henry also put out an album of Lattimore's earlier material on Glaze Records. Released just about 20 years ago.
1: You know how to tell her I didn't get that raise in pay today.
0: From the Charlie Rich songbook, Life's Little Ups and Downs.

from the Charlie Rich Somewhat Life, Little Ups and Downs, as from Benny Lattimore, as he then was on Glaze Records back in 1900 and what was it? Early 1970s, produced by Henry Stone. Then the quirky hit from Glades. Redneck in the Soul Band.

0: paying tribute to the late Benny Lattimore, who passed away on the Saturday of last week. From the Glades era, produced by Henry Stone, there's a redneck in the soul band. Clive R here in Orbit on Solo Radio on a Sunday evening.
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0: Lattimore with Little Beaver. Hill Girl Blues.

The late Benny Lattimore in keyboard accompaniment to Little Bieber there and Little Girl Blue. Lattimore was also a resident keyboard player in the Henry Stone stable for Glades and the TK label, including Betty Wright's session.

From the realms of session here for Benny Lattimore there, I Love the Way You Love from the Bessie Wright songbook. Then the hit single for Lattimore on Glades. The Clive R tribute to Lattimore. Late Benny Lattimore, let's straighten it out.

Fly Bob tribute to the late Lattimore. Let's straighten out single version there. Took him into the rhythm blues jazz mid 1970s. Miami to Jackson, Mississippi, and Malika Records, Lattimore, another quirky hit. Take me to the mountaintop.

So a sudden end there for Latty Moore and Take Me to the Mountaintop from the Malico Archives. That adds a certain quirky meaning for yours truly as well. Clive Barr here in Orbit on Solar Radio on a Sunday evening. And Henry Stone got the gang together again about 25 years later. Gwen McRae with the Latimore, rocking chair style.

Glenn McCrae. As Glenn McCrae said in the first instance on Glades those years ago, mid-70s. Yeah, recreated by Henry Stone for Henry Stone Records. Let me be your rocking chair. Glenn McCrae with

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0: Inez Fox. Inez, who passed away on the 25th Tuesday just gone.
3: You throw to me.
0: 2022.
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0: From the Vault Solo years.

While I'm away from the microphone when the track is fading, because there's still 14 seconds on the counter there from the Vault sessions of the late Ionis Fox, You're Saving Me for a Rainy Day. And of course, from, I say, of course, you may not know, before she was on Vault, she and Charlie were on two other labels, on Dynamo, which we will come to later, and on Sue Records, produced by Juggy Murray. My mama told me, Ionis and Charlie Fox.

Mark and his motion, the passing of Iron is Fox, who died on the 25th Tuesday, just gone back in 2022 from the Sioux Archives, produced by Juggy Murray and her brother Charlie Iron. And Charlie Fox there, my mama told me. Cry Bar in Orbit Sunday evening on Solo Radio. Annie Lawrence.

Apropos nothing at all, apart from being that new collection of New Orleans vintage releases from Alligator Records, there was Annie Laurie, L-A-U-R-I-E, and Now That You're Gone, from about 1953, thereabouts. Tybar, In Orbit on Solar Radio, to a lady from 2026 called Big Poppy, P-O-P-P-I, from the Southern States of the USA. In Another Life, Big Poppy.

Lady's name is Big Poppy, P-O-P-P-I. Independent release from Deep South, Real Music. And it's AI nonsense there. Likewise here with Randy Jacobs on guitar and Jenny Langer singing and the Bone Shakers performing. From the new album, Fly on the Wall, the Bone Shakers.

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in the album America's Child. She's Shemekiah Copeland, the daughter of the late Johnny Copeland. Bit of a rootsy track. There are more soulful blues tracks there on the album that I'll come to another time, but there was I'm Not Like Everybody Else, Shemekiah Copeland. Venice Thomas had a birthday this week. Venice's daughter, younger daughter of Rufus Thomas, and sister of Carla and the late Marvell. Venice, born on the 24th Monday, just gone back in 1952. Every moment is a lifetime. Vanese Thomas. VanEsse.

Both I know from Monday, Venice Thomas, every moment is a lifetime. From her current album. And a short chat with Venice Thomas coming up in a couple of weeks' time. Closing out the first hour, marking the passing of DeFosco Irvin, known to the world as Big D Irvin. D, who passed away on the 27th Thursday this year, back in 1995. Someone philosophically, and heaven was here.

0: marking the passing of Dee Owen, Big Dee Owen, who died on the 27th, Thursday just gone. 1995 from the Dimension years, and Heaven Was Here. Clive R in Auburn on Solo Radio. These measures and back with more soul and blues birthdays and anniversaries and a couple more Lattimore tracks. Don't go away.
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she's 40 years old and she ain't young no more. 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

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I want my Fanny Brown, if you know what I mean. 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

Drinking Wine's Bodie Odie from the Styx McGee songbook down there in New Orleans, Louisiana, as the lyric says. Time to get your breath back. From the birthday of Wynonie Harris on the Monday to the passing of sax man Jimmy Forrest on Wednesday. This is how Night Train began life.

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Climb Our In Orbit Solar Radio on a Sunday evening to the Bone Shakers. Title track of the new album. Pull Up the Roots.

Jenny Lang, a vocal, and Randy Jacobs, a guitar, and the assembled Bone Shakers there, Pull Up the Roots, the title track from their current album, and we'll come back in a minute to their current hit single, Your Luck Won't Last, which we played before, and we'll play again in a few minutes' time. The first, Shemekiah Copeland, in the album America's Child. Song called Smoked Ham and Peaches.

0: When the whole world seems fake, give me something real. Shemekiah Copeland and the album America's Child. Away from politics, back to the music and back to the peaches. Peaches and ham on my mind now. And the Bone Shakers back in town.
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0: Indeed, yes, Jenny Langer leading the Bone Shakers there with, as mentioned, Randy Jacobs on guitar, and Your Luck Won't Last, a plug side from their current album, which I haven't written down the title of.
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3: He ain't no angel.
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3: But that's all right.
0: She wrote this with Jeff Barry for the Ad Libs. He ain't

0: You Ain't No Angel Indeed by the Ad-Libs from the pen of Jeff Bowie and the late Eddie Greenwich. So hopping you on to track number 13 on the same album.
1: I saw him at the party, standing in the corner, looking just as good as he could be.
0: Dixie Cups from New Orleans.

from Lattimore's last album on Malico. I'll Do Anything For You, Out To Lunch. In the fallow period, recording wise, back to the studio for J-Town in 1996.

In 2003, in an album called Lat Is Back, and produced by Mel Waiters on Britney Records. And yes, Lattimore one more time, 20 in the new century. The story of Jumpsuit Judy, oh yeah.

A bit Paul with lyrics there, Jumpsuit Judy for Lattimore on Brittany Records, produced by Mel Waiters. Then it's back to Miami and back to the company of Henry Stone in 2007. Yevon, back at you. Recorded back in Miami with the Glazed Session Men still. And the story of Nana Puddin. Let's have a listen to the words of this song from Bernie Lattimore.

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Again, produced by himself with executive producers Henry Stone and Henry's daughter Irene.

0: on Letstone Records. As you can imagine, the conjunction between Benny Letmore and Henry Stone. And get got my tongue any second now.
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Can't Got My Tongue, Lattimore. In the 2007 album Lady's Choice. Recorded at the Chocolate Studios in Miami, Florida. The Miami gang of fame that got him into the charts in the 1970s. Benny Lattimore.

August 22. That's 86 years. From Benny Lattimore in Soul Heaven to Lady Called Sorrel Nation. 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

Sorrel Nation is the lady, S-O-R-R-E-L, Nation as in the country. Creepy Time is the title. Nice bit of bluesy Americana to finish the show. In orbit with Ty Bar here on a Sunday evening on Solo Radio. And the new overtures in quality jazz, or is it the blues show? 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Have a good week. 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

0: This is R&B recording artist Sean LaBelle. 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
1: Hi, this is Ola Onabule, and you know there are thousands of DJs, but only one, Gary Spence. Yeah.

I'm back again. The happiest DJ on the radio. Can you believe it? Pinch Punch. The 1st of September. No, it can't be. I'm still stuck in May. It can't be. Please someone tell me it's still May. Thank you to Clive R. Solar Sunrise in for Dr. Soul. He's having a well-earned rest. And he said, please. He begged me to do his show. And I said, of course, of course. And yes, I remember interviewing Maxwell. What a great guy. And from the Maxwell Urban Hang Suite there till the cops come knocking. Hopefully they're not knocking this morning. And Kicking Us Off, one of my favourite Will Downing tracks. There's so many, but In My Dreams. Welcome. Well, I'm really sorry. I've burnt the croissants. And there's no tea or coffee because the kettle's blown up. So it's a bit of a disaster this morning. I'm sorry about that. But I have got some great music. Like this one from the October London Ladies album. So many good cuts. This is Pencil Me In. By the way, good morning. Welcome to Solar Sunrise.

Gary Spence, Solar Sunrise. Can't believe I'm here. I had about 14 alarm clocks to make sure I was here this morning, not late. Morning to Jilly Cannon. Morning, darling. Sending you lots of love. Latest single from Johnny Gill, which I adore. A Dance, A Kiss. Sounds good to me.

What a big tune. What a big tune. The Dells. Heart is a House for Love. Gary Spence on this Tuesday morning, the 1st of September. I know. I'd love to thank Heather and Steve. They was on the show last night from the Cool Notes. We had a bit of a chat, playing some memories. And if you want to listen to that interview, if you missed it, it's up on Mixcloud. You can have a little listen or go back to our website and click on My Beautiful Face, and you can listen to the interview whenever you like. Yes, we're going to go back to 1984. We haven't really got much. We're just going to play some great music. We're not going to keep the show the same as what Chris normally does, but I'm just going to play some great music. And I thought a bit of a theme over the next couple of weeks. What would be your favourite soul track to play on a jukebox? There you go. There's something to think about. You can use, there's a link up on the Solar Radio Facebook page this morning, and you can email me, GarySpence@solarradio.com. Let's go back to that magic year of 1984 when I wasn't even born. And I'm keeping a straight face when I say that. What a tune from Dennis Edwards. Good morning, whatever you're doing this morning. Are you having a cup of tea? Bit of toast? Let me know what you're up to this morning. Gary Spence.

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1: Bang up to date with this one. Heidi Tan, love it. Coffee on your sleeve. I hope not this morning.

morning to John Russell. Am I really listening to Gary Spence? Yes, you are. And it's live. Good morning, John. Nice to hear from you. Hi to Dave Burns. Hi, Dave. Alex DeChow's on the thread as well. Don't forget the theme today. What would be your favourite soul track on a jukebox? It's a bit early in the morning to think like that, but let me know what you're up to. Are you off to work? Are you just chilling out for the rest of the day? Sounds good to me. Yes, Heidi Tan and Honor Ray. She's got an album coming real soon. She's going to be on my Monday show for a chat. Looking forward to that. Her latest single, We're Still Making Love. What, this time of the morning? This time, really? I'm really sorry, I've got a headache.

like the end bit. New single, new album coming very soon indeed, and no doubt she's going to be a guest on the show. We'll force her to come on a Monday. We'll force her to come on. Hi to Jilly. She's messaged me. She said, early memories of the 70s jukebox, Candy State, and Run, Young Arts Run Free. Yes, on repeat in the local pub. So, shall we bring memories back? Close your eyes, Jilly, and we're in that pub together having a lemonade. And having a good old sing-song.

0: must apologise, being a bit noisy this morning, but we don't mind, do we? Hi to Stephen, Minnie and Lyndon. Good morning. Oh, what a memory. If you don't dance to that at a party, and apparently Ginny was singing, and she's got a wonderful voice, you know.
1: Wonderful voice.

Heaven. It's Gary Spence in for Dr. Soul for the next couple of weeks. Good morning to Minnie Heyman. She says her dad had a calf in the late the early 60s and 70s, and she helped herself to 2 shillings out of the till to play non-stop Build Me Up Buttercup, Roadrunner and Just My Imagination. How much does it cost on the jukebox now? I wonder if your dad found out you've taken some money out the till, Minnie. I wonder. If you're wondering what we're talking about, what would be your favourite soul track to play on a jukebox? And we've chosen this for you, Minnie, because this is going to bring back memories. Just pass your 2 shillings over and we've pressed the button. Is that all right?

0: Yeah, Minnie says he knew she took the money out of the till. He was very cool. He used to play the funky chicken and dance around to it with his chicken wings flapping. I remember that. We might have to dig that one out. What a great tune that was. Thank you, Minnie, for some great memories.
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0: Coming bang up to date with Pressure Point, a new mix of Boogie Back remix of Mellow Moods. You know, I fancy a bit of toast now, do you? I fancy a nice bit of toast with some marmalade.

you know, I must play that when I'm on one of the boats next time, I think. Bring you back some memories, Minnie. Choo, choo, choo. And we was all flapping our arms while that was on. Yeah, put your hand up. I was doing it too at the end of the track. Great, great memories. Thank you for choosing that on our jukebox this morning. Bang up to date. Number two in the Sweet Rhythms chart as it stands. No chart on last night, but it returns on next Monday.

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1: Hi, this is Gwen Dickey, the voice of Rolls Royce. I'm going down with the happiest DJ on the radio. Ooh, boy, I love you so. Gary Spence, happiness flows when you are the radio.

of my favourite Angela Beaufield tracks, I think. Love it. Always a part of me. Wow, what a tune. On this Tuesday morning, the 1st of September. Wow. We'll be talking about that at the 25th of December soon, won't we? We will. Morning to Shirley. Good morning. Loving the tunes. Loving you as well, Shirley. Thanks for contacting us this morning. Have a great

Johnson featuring James Crabb Robinson from 95. For a big, big memory of a close friend that passed a few years ago, George from Jiff's Records in Chapel Heath. Many a time, most nights in there listening to tracks, having a cup of tea with Lynn as well. Nick Ratcliffe's coming up at 8 o'clock, The Breakfast Show. Tony Monson at 10, Morning Mayhem. Mike G at 1, On a Mission. John Osborne, Rob James, Steve Johns and Russ Cole. We have you covered on Solar Radio, the station where we just love coming to work. We do. And don't forget about our legendary boat trips. You must have heard. Have you not been on one? There's three left. We've got Sunday, September the 13th, the Solent, the Ocean Scene, and the Golden Jubilee, which is October the 11th, and the big boat, that everybody... when I was at Battle playing some music on Sunday, and Bexhill, they was all asking me, when are the tickets? When are the tickets coming out for the Dixie Queen, which is December the 13th? And yes, you'll know, they'll be up on our website. Keep an eye, have a check every day. You never know when these tickets are going to go on sale. We're loving this. This is a new mix. Vivian McComb. Love Has to Be Easy on this Tuesday morning.

0: A very, very good morning to Axel LR. Good morning, he says. And good morning to Katerina Stewart. Good morning, Gary. Good to hear you in the morning. I love being there. It's very nice. I'm here for the next 2 weeks, tomorrow as well, and next Tuesday and Wednesday, as well as Thursday, as well as Monday. Think of my pay packet this week. And Katerina's on her exercise bike now, enjoying the tunes. Don't overdo it, Katerina. Please don't overdo it. I might have to come to the rescue. Hi to Marilyn Lee, Nigel Bird's in the house. Hiya, Nigel. Nice to have your company on this Tuesday morning. Still can't believe it's the 1st of September. We shouldn't say things. Let's feel like I'm swearing on the radio. As to Christine Beham as well. Good morning, young lady.
1: 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Solar.

first heard that, the Sussex Soul Weekend of 3. And we was all going, who's this? Who's this? We must have a copy. Sean Rivera. This is What You Are, along with a new album, which is rather tasty. Very tasty if you've not checked it out. If I look at my Sweet Rhythms chart as it stands at the moment, number 19 with the album and that single as well, yeah. We're going to dip back to 91. And a great guy that performs and loves being on stage, yeah. Kenny Thomas.

the Touchdown mix of Best of You. Love that. What a mix. From the album Voices from 1991. Don't forget Nick Radcliffe here at 8 o'clock this morning. Boy, have a look in his box of tunes, and he's got some big ones in there, yeah. You think this show is good, you wait till Nick comes on.

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1: Hi, this is Bluey from Incognito. You're listening to Gary Spence, the happiest DJ in the world.

I had the pleasure of interviewing Jeffrey a few years ago now. What a great guy to have a chat to. And if you missed it, it's on Mixcloud. All because of you, a track you don't hear on the radio much.

Peter Bryson, Crazy Love. Gary Spence in for Dr. Soul on this Tuesday, Wednesday morning as well, and next week too, yep. I'm sorry about that. Now, Katarina's got her exercise bike out. Gary Spence has now. And I've just seen Nick Ratcliffe get his out as well, yeah. he's flexing his muscles as well for you this morning when he comes along at 8 o'clock. Looking forward to the shows, because it's great music. We wouldn't let him have a little look, but when he turned the other way, I had a little sneak look, yeah, and it's very hot. My guest on the show last night, the Cool Notes, Heather and Steve. This is their latest single released last week. To the happiest DJ on the radio, this is Happy from the Cool Notes.

0: Man, if you missed it last night, it's up on Mixcloud. Have a little listen. Heather and Steve with Gary Spence last night.
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0: Thank you, Heather. I didn't force her to say that. New single from Chris Kingdom, My Favourite Place.

because that's the question I have to ask. It seems like everybody goes when it's really tough times, and you know, we all need someone. How do you feel? It's important to me. All these gifts that God has given me, I hope I'm using them in this life. And I hope you use yours as well.

tremendous album, Cleo Soul, Gentlewoman, album of the week this week on my Monday and Thursday shows. All because of love. One of them albums, I was saying over the weekend, one of them albums you put in your car and you play every track all the way through when you're driving around. Ah, absolutely brilliant. Nick Ratcliffe is here with The Breakfast Show. Thank you so much for spending a couple of hours or 5 minutes with Gary Spence. I'll be back Wednesday morning in for Dr. Soul for Solar Sunrise, 6 until 8. And don't forget the feature we're running the next couple of weeks. What would you be? What would be your favourite soul track to play on a jukebox? Think about it. You can always email me, GarySpence@solarradio.com. And good morning and have a great day. And whatever you do, you keep it solar. And taking us out, Barry H. Haynes and Donna O'Dain. And let's make a wish. Keep happy. Lots of love. Hugs, kisses, lots of love from the happiest DJ on the radio.

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2: People keep asking if I'm back, and I haven't really had an answer. 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

Well, good morning. Here we are, Tuesday, the bank holiday, just a happy memory. Hope you had a good one over the weekend. The weather didn't depress you too much. After all, we have had enough sunshine for a while, haven't we? Although, actually looking quite nice around the clouds this morning outside the cowshed. Thank you to Gary Spence. An absolute joy to hear Gary this morning, sitting in for the doc. Dr. Soul off for a couple of weeks, R&R. And Gary is here this week, tomorrow, and next week, Tuesday and Wednesday as well. So we'll look forward to that. Morning, Gary. Thanks for a wonderful show, as always.

0: going to be tonight? We're more concerned about what you're going to do between now and 10 this morning to try and ease the pain a bit. Well, you know, just work through it. A couple of Panadol might help. Other painkillers are available. We play The Strikers and Body Music and Willie Collins. Where are you going to be tonight? Yes. As Steve Barlow says, not heard this for ages. Morning, Steve and Carolyn. I think they're in Norfolk at the holiday home. Good morning to you, too. I hope that the weather's pleasant for you this morning. Now, if you want to get involved today, all you have to do is look for the cow. Is it one or two cows? Oh, I can't remember. Two cows in the sort of autumnal scene, as it is the first day of metrological autumn today. Bank holiday, bush, autumn, 1st of September, pinch of the punch and all that, first day of the month. Anyway, cows looking autumnal on the Solar Radio Facebook page, or if you prefer, if you don't do the old socials, then you can email Nick Ratcliffe at solarradio.com. Cliff Edwards did that. He's on the beach in Tilos, wherever that is. Sounds nice. Sounds Greek, actually. Cliff, good morning. Hope you have a good day.
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So it appears that Tilos is a Greek island, and that's where Cliff Edwards is, and he emailed Nick Radcliffe at solarradio.com. Had a quick look, actually, on the old interweb, and it looks very nice. Hope you're having a fab time, Cliff. Good morning to you. So you can email Nick Radcliffe at solarradio.com, or you can look for the Autumnal Cows on the Solar Radio Facebook page while we play the new tune from Ingram Street, Don't Disturb This Groove. We like that. And this, of course, classic Viola Wills and Dare to Dream. Oh, good morning to Mark Scrooby and his lovely wife, Karen, who he says is absolutely fabulous, and I see no reason to disagree. He's a lucky guy, apparently. It is their wedding anniversary today, so many congratulations to Mark and Karen. Hope you have a lovely day celebrating, well, hopefully some sunshine.

0: Hendersville, these country folk figured out how to make a way. Our people made something out of nothing. There's always been magic in our DNA. From our art, our poetry, to the music we would play, the whole world watches, our black renaissance was put on full display. We were raised right, traditions were passed down, we welcomed new life. We had our own doctors and banks, we had our fair share of unfair fights. We weren't all rich, but this felt like a small piece of heaven. We spread love from the lake to state, from 31st to 47th.
1: You know, it wasn't a sweet rhythm shot last night, as Gary mentioned earlier, for the bank holiday, but I'm fully expecting when it returns next Monday, this might make it to the top for Lala Hathaway with Jay Ivey, who is an American performance poet, and that is the autobiographical 47th Street, all about former home in Chicago. Love it. Could be straight from the soundtrack of Shaft, couldn't it? Or maybe from Curtis Mayfield, Bongo-tastic in the background. And before that, it was Denise Williams, the sweet soul version of her. She calls you love me, baby. Oh, so very good morning to Lawrence Hill. I know this is a particular favourite of his, so let's slip in a bit of Motown magic, shall we, from the Temptations, the girl.

0: Feels All Right With Me, Temptations, one of the lesser played tunes, but it's a goodie, and I know that Lawrence Hill enjoys it. Morning, Lawrence. So here we are together, you and I, until 10. It's breakfast. I'm Nick Ratcliffe. Never mind. Hope your bank holiday was fab. Rest of the week may not be so much. 1st of September today as well. Metrological autumn. How exciting it all is. Or not, perhaps. 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

0: I was gone. We like that. Angelo Ferreri and Roller Funk. And I Feel For You before that, our all-time great at 8:30. Archie Bell is 82 today. So him with the Drells there celebrating Don't Let Love Get You Down, whatever you do. More from him, Twix now, and 10 this morning.
1: Oh, no. Nick's come over all unnecessarily 90s again.
0: It's true. Sorry, we're going to 1997. In the meantime, let's say happy birthday to Rosie Wells, Bernie Wells' better half. Up a bit, down a bit. Bernie the Bolt, please. A bacon sandwich is on its way. Rosie, hope you have a fab day and that you get spoilt rotten by Bernie and the kids. All a good morning to Lewis Newbury, who's making a rare live visit. He's at home today, not at work. And Rhoda Trimby's in as well. Philip Medcast in Bournemouth. Morning, Philip. Axel LR and Angela Bonnie, Lady Sparkles. Oh, and Kev Dealey too. Morning.

0: Popo really brought this to life, Down to the Bone with Natasha Watts and Feel So Good, former number one on our Sweet Rhythm chart. Before this, we went back to, yes, unnecessarily 90s, 1997, Todd Terry with Jocelyn Brown and Martha Wash, and Something Going On in Your Soul, baby. Good morning, I'm Nick Rackley, but never mind, eh?
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0: So loud. Must say good morning to Adrian Eagleson, who's in, or Stephen Feehan. He said, oi, oi, tune. I think with the Todd Terry one. Good morning to you, Steve. Who else is here today? Oh, yes, lovely Dave Burns. Morning, Dave. And Pete Burnett, who said he was going to cut his toenails, but then said he could listen to this instead. I know which I'd find most entertaining there, Pete. Hand me the clippers. Jack Perry's in as well. Good morning. Says, oh, we love Viola Wheels, A Dare to Dream. Good morning, Jack. And Deborah Millington's here as well. Michael Stavridou, Papa Michael. Looking forward to your show, he says. Yeah, right. Nancy Ann Lester and Andy Ledger and who else? Caroline Redmayne and Des Gray and Jilly Cannon. Lyndon McDonald, he's been in early doors. And Nick Conway as well. Tim Southcott, Gary Campbell, Matt

0: breakfast on Solo. I'm Nick Ratcliffe. It's a dirty job. Someone's got to do it. Good one to Jan Bowie, who could hardly get her porridge down her neck quick enough to get dancing to Todd Terry a little while ago. Morning to you, Jan. Oh, Joyce Richards and Ishar Kaspar as well. Oh, and Stephen Salpicard, the famous comedy duo. I played a favourite of Steve's, I know, Delise LaSalle. That is I'm So Hot. And this is the wonderful Heidi Tan with, what's his name? You know him, Tony Exum on saxophone. And coffee on your sleeves.
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0: New from the Cool Notes. Nice to have them back. That is Happy. It's the summer mix. Might be a little bit late for the sunshine on Geray Joe this week. Doesn't sound like a DJ there for a moment. Archie Bell and the Drells before this. Strategy. Gotta have a strategy. Because Archie is 82 today. Many happy returns. And he always listens to the show, you know. Never misses. Happy birthday, Archie and the Bells and the Drells. Good morning to you. Here we are. It is Tuesday already. A bank holiday, just a happy memory. And it's September the 1st. It is National Ginger Cat Appreciation Day today. Also, National Little Black Dress Day. Now, you've got to love a little black dress. I must admit, I'm a bit partial to a little black dress. Mind you, this one's a bit short, barely covers my thighs.
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0: Solar. There's a lovely mental image to enjoy with your cornflakes. Shall we celebrate the fact that Private Eyes, the Hall & Oates album, was released today in 1981, gave two big hits, the title track and, of course, this iconic Blue-Eyed Soul number. I can't go for that. No can do is what you're thinking about right now.

Love you. It's new, and we like that jazzy, sort of soulful little bit of class there. Before this, Hall & Oates, a lot of class. I can't go for that, no can do. From the Private Eyes album that was released today in 1981, and the rest, as they say, is history. Very good morning to Karen Baker and Dell. They're probably out and about in Large Marge, their wonderful motorhome that they've converted. Good morning to you too. Oh, Paul Brazier's here as well, Lee Westwood and Ruth Jacobs. Oh, Bill and Jeanette Boyd as well. Haven't said hello to you for a while. Yeah, good morning. You

0: on to Lee Beresford, who's in. He's at work at the moment. Good morning, Lee. Email Nick Radcliffe at solarradio.com. Or you can do that if you prefer not to use the socials. Or you can look for the autumnal cows under the leaves and looking all very cosy. Time for a maple latte. And that's on the Solar Radio Facebook page, of course. Before this, we played, of course, Act Like You Know. Fat Larry's Band, a bit of a classic tune, isn't it? That hurry, hurry, hurry. We got a couple of really nice tunes, as per always, perhaps, in the coffee break. That's not that far away. We're celebrating a birthday and just another great tune as well. Stay close for those.
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Ronald Trimby said she keeps singing this tune of poor neighbours. They've been writing to complain. Dear sir, I wish to complain in the strongest possible terms. Sunburst Band, big number one on the Sweet Rhythms chart. Reach for My Love with Tiffany Tizzell on vocals. And, of course, Dave Lee in the background in the studio. Archie Bell and the Drells before that. I could dance all night because Archie is 82 today. Many happy returns. And Ronald Farran, email Nick Radcliffe at solarradio.com. You can still do that. It's still time to do that, to say enjoy both of those tunes, especially I Could Dance All Night. Good morning, Ronald. Keep the spirit alive, he says. I'll do my best to do that. Shall we do this then?

0: teaser track it is from the album Shaqzilla, which apparently is now scheduled to be released a couple of weeks' time, the 18th of September, in fact. Let's hope we get that finally. Curious subject, that is Chaka Khan. Not sounding very Chaka Khan-ish to me on that, but anyway, there we are. It's new and it's there. What could I say? Chris and Fiona Bridgman are in. Good morning, you two. Hope that south of France is looking good today. Not going south of the river. Gary Moore is here. Jonathan McHugh is in Broadmaster, not a million miles from here. Morning, Jonathan. Mark Lander's in as well, and Vince Witherspoon. Ray Caviano from RFC Fresh Records, ever present. Morning, Ray. David Noyes, Christine Behan, Brian and Ginny Hardman, a complete set. DJ Purrs, Andy Purdy's in as well, Lloyd Mulder and Richard Taylor. Phil Nugent, fellow presenter on Solo. Listen to his Soul Syndicate show, second Monday of the month at 3 o'clock. Always a great list. Morning, Phil. And Flemo is in with Elaine and Frankie, taking a few days off soon, which means that I'm going to be here on Saturday morning at 8 for breakfast, sitting in for them. I do apologise. That means three helpings this week. Three things for you to ignore. Hopefully you won't mind too much when I'm back for the third time Saturday morning. Right then, let's do this.
1: 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Sometimes

0: long time since I played that, so I thought it was worthy of a spin in the coffee break. Night Flight, If You Want It, simply because it's a top tune. And before this, celebrating her 69th birthday today, Gloria Estefan, and Don't Wanna Lose You. That's your coffee break today. We'll do it again tomorrow. And I'll actually do one as well. I'll do a quiet time at 9:30 on Saturday when I sit in for Flemo, because that fits on a Saturday. John Ray is in. Good morning, John. Nice to hear from you today. He said, that Chaka Khan tune, is it her or is it Eartha Kitt? Thank you, John. I'm trying to think who it was that reminded me of. It's Eartha Kitt. So maybe it's Chaka Kitt or Eartha Khan. Who knows? It could be some sort of melding of the two. What a horrible thought that is. Anyway, we'll see how that tune does. More coffee break tomorrow. Remember, we do these every weekday morning around the same time with Ian on a Monday, me mucking it up relentlessly Tuesday and Wednesday, and Robbie, of course, Thursday and Friday.
1: 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So-

sunny and pleasant morning. Hope it is where you are as well. Certainly is round the car shed. So then, Mikey G's on a mission here at 1 today. It's Ian John doing one of his semi-regular cover shows for John Osborne at 3 this afternoon. Rob James is here, soul stepping at 6 this evening with Stevie Johns. After him, with The Outer Circle at 8. And Russ Cole, the Soul of Independence rounds off your Tuesday at 10 this evening. But before all that, it is with his Tuesday mid-morning mayhem, the Governor, Tony Munson's here. Stay close for that. And I will leave you with birthday boy Boney James, sax saxophonist supremo. He is 65 today. This is his full effect. Have a great day, and let's chat tomorrow at 8. Ta-da!

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So thank you to Nick. Another splendid breakfast show. And he's back doing the same thing tomorrow, Wednesday, between 8 and 10. Make sure you are there. So let me, first of all, wish you all the best. I hope you had a great bank holiday and managed to do quite a few things. The weather wasn't necessarily fantastic. I think it depended very much where you were. But a kind of bright and sunny morning today, I have to say, for September the 1st. And let me tell you what's in store today. Now, there's no Sweet Rhythm chart today. There's no chart on a bank holiday weekend. So instead, I'm going to make 1978 my highlight year. And we'll do a club disco and radio anthem session at 11:30. All tunes from 1978, as much as I can squeeze in. What a year that was. And various celebrity birthdays, most notably Archie Bell, celebrating his birthday today. But let's open up with a couple from 1978. I won't be playing in that particular feature, however. The record that started it all off for Clear to open up the evening here on Munson's Mid-Morning Mayhem.

0: And a couple of joyous tunes to open up proceedings. First of all, Clear, Keep Your Body Working, going back to 1978, the highlight year, their first big claim to fame. And then Gray and Hanks, they made three marvellous records. That was one of them, called Dancing. Originally for an LP called You Fool Me, but it did come out on 12-inch single. It sold a few copies about the place as well. So let me tell you what we're doing. We've got the Jazz Saloon Session number one coming up at about 10:30. And a couple of 1960 tunes before 11. 11 today. The first gospel session of the week. 11:30, the Halfway House song, which could be chosen by you. If we missed you out yesterday for any reason, please get in touch with me straight away and I will try and make amends, so to speak, and play you a Halfway House song. But also celebrating various birthdays today, Archie Bell, featured artist, 82 today, but also Boney James, 65 today. Barry Gibb is 80 today. I might play a Bee Gees song, I might play a Bee Gees record, something they produced or wrote, I don't know yet, we'll see. And a couple of people no longer with us, Webster Lewis would have been 83 today, and Don Blackman would have been 73, so lots to get through. And let's go from 1978 to 2018 in a moment.
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0: We're going to keep summer going still until September 21st, the equinox, so to speak, especially when the weather's like this. Well, certainly in London, really, really nice sunshine this morning, still warm. Here's a record we were playing in 2018 quite a bit, the Brian Power remix of Jody Watley, The

that Jennifer Hudson EP, Jennifer Holiday EP even. Why did I say Hudson? Jennifer Holiday EP. She's doing nice business on the Sweet Rhythm Shop. That is For Baby Tonight. Paul Simpson there on the mix. Before that, Jody Watley going back to 2018 and a track that Alex Duchow remixed. Was it Alex Duchow? No, Brian Power actually, called The Passion. Alex Duchow does a lot of stuff these days. So let's go back to our artist of the day. Well, I say go back because Nick Ragland played you three or four songs from Archie Bell. Here we go back all the way back to 1972 for this great track entitled Here I Go Again. Many have returned, Archie. 82 today.

0: Right, that's Johnson & Johnson, a track called Magical. I think that could do quite well. One to watch for, maybe on the Sweet with the Shot next week. We will see. Before that, one that is doing well at the moment, part of an EP from Jennifer Holliday. And the track we played for you was For Baby Tonight. Paul Simpson on the mix. Time to visit the Jazz Saloon for session number one.
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So Webster Lewis would have had a birthday today. Let's play you this rather well-known song. About 1978-79.

Right, still going very strong on the Sweet Rhythm Shop, Vivian McCone and Love Has to Be Easy, the extended mix. And before that, well, a couple of records in the Jazz Saloon. First of all, paying tribute to Webster Lewis, who would have been 83 today. A song he did called Give Me Some Emotion. I think that was Mary Clayton on vocals there. Originally from an LP called Eight from the 80s, 1979 for that one. And then Boney James celebrating his birthday today. Boney's 65 today. The current single, along with Larry Carlson, the track entitled Storybook. Right now, here's One to Watch, which might well be on the Sweet Rhythm Shop next week. It just missed out last week. For Victor Hayne.

0: Victor Haynes with the track called Feel. That was around before, but that's a remix, and I think that could do a little bit of business. So let's say some good mornings. I'm very, very pleased to hear from Mo Roden. Long time no hear. She says, good morning, Tony, and all you lovely Mayhemers. Thought I'd pop in and say hi. Looking forward to the tunes as always. Tim Ward, who says hi to everybody beside a calm North Sea on this lovely morning. Thank you. Text James, I've got you for a little while. Joyce Richards, hi. Errol Polinaire, Dennis Bassel as well. Also to Stephen Feehan, Chad Sandu, Linda McDonald as well. Mary, honour for you. DJ Keith, along with Rex, of course, the dog, listening avidly. Axel LR, Chili Cannon as well.
1: See, time is passing by, and I don't seem to.
0: And time to go back to the 1960s for two in a row. Archie Bell, my featured artist, the record that started it all off for him in America, at least in just a few moments.
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0: And that's a 1968 for this.

Right, there we go. Two in a row from 1968. First of all, the record that shot Archie Bell and the Jells to fame. Tighten Up, huge hit in America, and quite rightly too. Great, joyous record. And then, on the spur of the moment, because I thought, what else can I play from 1968? I thought, oh yes, Don't Stop the Carnival. Alan Price, the Alan Price set there. Quite a big hit in the UK. And bearing in mind all the usual things, and people moaning and groaning, oh dear, the carnival and all the mess and chaos and stuff like that. Oh, can't they move it? Can't they move it? No, they can't move it. Absolutely not. Don't Stop the Carnival. Yeah, Alan Price. So anyhow, let's go to 1978. Now, Millie Jackson did this particular song, originally done by Lattimore. Thought I'd play her version of Keep the Home Fires Burning.

0: Keep the Herman Fires Burning, great piece of Southern Soul from Millie Jackson there, 1978 being the highlight year. Let's do the gospel session in just a few moments.
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0: Tremaine Dawkins and Love Changed the World. That's a very catchy tune. Like to see that one go places. I think before that, DJ Rogers going back to the highlight in 1978. And Love Brings Me Back, Love Brought Me Back. Right, I think next we're going to go into number one on the Soul Energy House chart.
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0: Yeah, they're all back. Ian Johns on yesterday on the Bank Holiday Monday. Nick Radcliffe today and tomorrow. And Robbie Peters, at a well-deserved break. He is back Thursday and Friday. Here we go. Anna Marie Johnson.

Yeah, the big number one on the Soul Energy House chart for the second week, Anna Marie Johnson, and a little help from Mark Francis. And the track entitled Shivers. Don't forget, there's a new chart tonight with Steve Johnson. I know there's no Sweet Rhythm chart, but the Soul Energy House chart does continue, I do believe, through the bank holiday. And you can find out about 9:30 this evening. On the Sweet Rhythm chart, though, the Chestnut Brothers, right at the tail end of the chart. Like a reissue box, fiddle around with a little bit, change, extend it slightly. The Chestnut Brothers.

That's called Come to Me, and that's the Chestnut Brothers there. Very nice to see that one have a new lease of life. It's happening quite a bit at the moment. A lot of tunes that have been around a few years ago, but maybe didn't get quite the attention they deserved. So definitely worthy of reissued with Vivian McCone. It's happening now with the Chestnut Brothers. And now, here is one to watch. Some R&B artist, Prince.

Now that is called, it says here, This Dat Ish. I'm sure I've got the pronunciation incorrect, but someone will tell me. But it's a very catchy tune from Prince LDJ, R&B artist supremo at the moment. I hope you enjoyed hearing that one. Now, a couple of celebrity birthdays today. Barry Gibb from the Bee Gees has a birthday today. Now he is the one remaining member of the Bee Gees, and the other person that would have had a birthday today is Don Blackman. And also Archie Bell as well has a birthday today. So I think what we're going to do is have, three songs in a row just before we go into our special feature today, which is the Club Disco and Anthem Session with all songs from 1978, the highlight year. So the Bee Gees' original version of this in 1975, Nights on Broadway.

0: three Halfway House songs in a row, celebrating various birthdays. First of all, in 1975, yeah, the Bee Gees, Robin Gibb, has a birthday today, so I thought I'd pay tribute to him and them. And of course, they wrote so many songs that other people recorded, but they, one or two of their originals. I think my favourite Bee Gees original versions of that one, Candy Estate, I have to say, did a great version a few years later. But I thought I'd play the original Nights on Broadway. The other record I far preferred by the Bee Gees to the cover version was To Love Somebody, and I must try and play that sometime. But anyhow, paying tribute to Robin Gibb, and Archie Bell, featured artist today, because he celebrates his birthday, 82 today, good age, and that particular record called Let's Groove, also from 1975. And then Don Blackman, who would have celebrated a birthday today, he died in 2013. I met him actually in our studio one time. He actually came here to where our studio is, and a very pleasant gentleman too, very talented gentleman as well. 73 he would have been today. Heart's Desire, one of the in-demand rare groove albums in 1982, the album just imagined entitled Don Blackman. Munster's Mid-Morning Mayhem. It's time for our special feature today. No Sweet Rhythm Chart today, because no, the bank holiday, it takes a rest. That's back next Monday, so we're not going to do repeats of that, because there's no chart to repeat. Instead, 1978, the highlight year, I'm going to play half an hour of club disco and radio anthems from that year. Haven't really looked up exactly what we got, but I'm going to do as many as I can in half an hour flat, and make them short but sweet.
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0: So part one of our special feature today, the Club Disco and Radio Anthem Session, all tunes in 1978. 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Part two to follow in a moment.
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0: Well, she's doing really well with her current album. Let's go back in time for Chaka Khan, 1978 style lead.

0: Oh yeah, delightful stuff there. Chanson, their big claims to fame in 1978, a highlight year, also the year I'm focusing on when I do my club disco and radio anthem session for a Tuesday. I don't do that very often, but the occasional day after the bank holiday, I think that's a really good idea, don't you? Anyway, Don't Hold Back by Chanson. Before that, of course, Chaka Khan and I'm Every Woman. And Neil Jackson says, yeah, some great birthdays today. Well, we'll definitely have some more Archie Bell. I'll try and play you some more Webster Lewis as well, and possibly some more Bernie James. Also to Mo Roden, who says, first time I heard Charles Ill and Let the Music Play, it was at a place called the Safari Bar, right next to Dudley Zoo at the time, the only place worth going, in my opinion. I was blown away when I heard that track. I know that was absolutely massive and just an example of how hugely popular jazz funk and, well, sort of like the jazz artists were at the time when they started to seriously get into funk. And, great, great record. So we'll have more from 1978 and the Club Disco and Radio Anthem Session songs from that year, and as much as I can squeeze into about 15, 20 minutes.
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0: for part three of our Club Disco and Radio Anthem Session 1978. Started with Edwin Starr and Contact, and then Gene Chandler, Get Down, Karen Young and Hot Shot. I remember Sean French at the Alexander Palace, swaying around, beating up that particular record at the Alexander Palace. All day, 1978, I was there. Ashton and Simpson, It Seems to Hang On, was the most popular track there. And that record's like, Bush, Bush, In the Bush, which I'm not going to play. Oh, my goodness me, memories are raw. And then Brothers Johnson, also 1978, and Ride a Rocket. I'll tell you what we'll do. Shall we continue? I think we will.
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0: And one of the very, very best songs in 1978 was this.
3: Everybody singing. Everybody singing.
0: Great Thunder.

We extended the feature, and I hope you don't mind. I don't think you did mind, actually. What great tracks. The last two, well, it was Sweet Thunder, Everybody Singing Love Songs. What a great track that was. And then Teddy Pendergrass, Only You, another big, big dance track. Club Disco and Radio Anthem Session, all 1978 styling. And Mo Roden says, one of my all-time favourite albums, Life is a Song Worth Singing by Teddy P, although I have Only You on the 12-inch 2, along with Close the Door on the B-side. Wow. Errol Ramdean says, hope you're enjoying the Club Disco and Radio Anthem Session. Believe it or not, I played most of the tracks at the Trident Pub, where I did an event in Bristol on Bank Holiday Sunday. Wow. Love it, love it. He says, I'm itching to do some kitchen dancing, but I feel a little bit under the weather. Sounds like it was a brilliant day, though. Linda McDonald says, brilliant, Sweet Thunder, Everybody Singing Love Songs. That brings back memories. Does indeed. And Ruth Arlos says, Get Down by Gene Chandler. Tune, one of my first clubbing tracks. Loving the selection. And Mo Roden again says, do you remember the film score for The World is Full of Married Men? It was a fabulous soundtrack, including the track by Gene Chandler, Get Down. Such a disco hot soundtrack. Thank you for that.

And Sean O'Leary says, enjoying the show as always. Harken, Earth, Wind & Fire and Charles Earland, Not Put a Smile on Your Face. That was the first two tracks I played in the feature. And Kimberly Thompson says, these Disco Club tracks from 1978 are taking me right back to my 16-year-old self and my nights at the nightclub on Eastbourne Pier. Those are the days and the best of times. Weren't we lucky? Ronald Ferran says, the sun is out here in London. Ride a Rocket, Brothers Johnson, great tune. Also, enjoyed hearing Nights on Broadway by the Bee Gees. Thank you very much for that. And Paul Crown says, what a great session. Kathy's loving it too. You reminded me. I also bought Brothers Johnson Blam from my local record shop at the time, Long Player. In the background, a wonderful, wonderful B-side from Radio featuring Ray Parker. Get Down. We'll do the Jazz Saloon session number 2 in a moment.

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And we're going to stay with 1978 for another track, because in 1978, Webster Lewis did this instrumental, which was very popular on all the hip dance floors. Webster Lewis would have had a birthday today. This is called Barbara Ann.

So the second visit to the Jazz Saloon today, two in a row. First of all, a jazz funk fusion classic from Webster Lewis, who wouldn't celebrate his birthday today. The track entitled Barbara Ann, not to be confused with a much earlier song, Bar, Bar, Bar, Bar, Barbara Ann, that the Regents did, and later a live fun version from the Beach Boys, which I don't know. I would never consider playing on solo, but mind you, Louis Martin the other day did play The Who Won't Get Fooled Again. I can believe it. It's definitely one of the best rock albums, or the rock tracks ever. And then, Boney James. Again, he celebrates his birthday today. His version of Don't Worry About a Thing, the old Stevie Wonder tune from 2013 from the album called The Beat. So let's get to the sweep with the shot. This was a big breakout record last week for Honore.

0: We're Still Making Love. Should we do one more tune from Archie Bell, celebrating his birthday today, one of my favourites from the mid-1970s?
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were selling bucket loads of those on import 7-inch single before it came up, and it was a sizable hit in the UK. Probably did better in the UK than America. Archie Bell, Soul City Walk, 1975, Stylee. Archie Bell celebrating his birthday today, my artist of the day. Now, I'm back tomorrow. Don't forget the Ethereal Magic session for Wednesday. That happens about 11:30. And there's a few birthdays tomorrow. Some of the artists, unfortunately, no longer with us. We've got Billy Preston, Joe Simon, Bobby Purify, Cedric Casey Haley of Jodeci fame. Did I say Selena Johnson? She's very definitely with us. Also, Steve Picaro of Toto has having a birthday tomorrow. Bobby Purify, James and Bobby Purify fame, and more. We'll leave you with this new track from Erica Falls called Take Residence. Interesting title. My G coming up next. By the way, at 3 o'clock this afternoon, in for John Osborne, it is Ian Johns live in the London studio. Until tomorrow, Tony Munson saying cheers.

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day, the 1st of September. It is already. Goodness gracious me, how did that happen? Now, what a way to kick off the show today. Wonderful, wonderful music. First off, up top, Ingram Street, Don't Disturb This Groove, and the wonderful Deborah Bell there. That's right, Deborah. Lots of love from Mikey and Denny. On the buttons, Georgie George. Da-da-da. That's so good. Great hearing that stuff. So partly cloudy, got some sunshine around. Hopefully you are definitely got it here. Me and Denny Dan been sunbathing. Trying to get the... Just squeeze in what's left of it. Because summer's over, isn't it? I always think September 1st is the start of autumn. Tony always argues with me every year about that. I'm a meteorologist.

0: Just moves along nicely on a Tuesday afternoon. Pat, Badu and the crew. Love is the answer. So the answer is, well, get onto the Solo Radio Group page. Look out for the Mikey and Danny banner there. Oh, she's got headphones on. Looking lovely, jubbly there. Now let's give you a mention between now and three this afternoon. No problemo there. All the regular features are back, of course. Now we've got the R&B zone. Incidentally, if you missed the R&B zone 2-hour special yesterday, bank holiday, never fear, because listen again at your leisure at soloradio.com. It's as simple as that. That's all you've got to do. And check us out once again. All right, we are going to have our first, talking of features, classic segue of the day. Shall we do that? Yes, indeed.
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world's greatest soul station. Good afternoon from Solar. How are you doing? All right. The Whispers. Gonna make it with you. And the brilliant Barry White September. Yep. That's pretty apt, isn't it? And to win a speedboat. But not if you live in a flat, all right? How many times did Bazza say September? No, not. I'm only messing about. Yeah, speedboats are in the drive here, but I don't want it anymore, so you've got some space for it. Then he said, get rid of it. She doesn't like clutter at all. Oh, she gets very annoyed when he clutter anyway. I'll be in trouble.

decades and decades of making great music. 2000s are no exception. Johnny Gill, A Dance, A Kiss. Lyrics. Sava, the classic and 21st century soul station. Good afternoon for Mikey. And hope your day, 1st of September, going well for you thus far. And yeah, we've got a nibble and a tipple on the way, don't you worry. About 2:30, Mellow Moments. And we'll have a nibble and a tipple, which is nice.

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here right now on Solar Chimes, Pauline Henry. How are you, Pauline? 1989. 1990? Yep. Heaven. And we had with Sam Patterson. Where you are? You're on Solar. It's where you are. I don't know where I am, but where you are. Look out for the Mikey and Denny banner for a mention between now and three this afternoon. And then it'll be in for John Osborne. Ian Johns, old spiky hair. Yeah, he's all spiked up. Ready? The three this afternoon, and he gets his bongos out as well. And his maracas. His crackers.

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When Somebody Loves You. Axel, afternoon. And hi to Mo.

Also, a very good afternoon and a happy birthday to you. Happy birthday to you. Happy birthday to you. To Gurpreet. Yeah, like Gurpreet. I bet Christopher is dancing and prancing with you at the moment. Yeah, and he's probably made a big cake as well, no, Christopher. Yeah, and it's Gary in for, yeah, he is on the Sunrise, yeah. So, Gary, my Uncle Gary was in his PJs this morning, so early. Is he in tomorrow? Maybe he's in tomorrow as well. Anyway, have a great birthday, won't you, Gurpreet? And Denny Den sends her love. Lovely, Chaplin.

0: Mumby Time, Mike G on the mission for a Tuesday from Sola. Saheed Mohammed in her lights. So you're never too far away from a classic segue. We're going to get the second one on of the day coming up next.
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0: Just my favourite Barbara Mason tune ever. Don't I Ever Cross Your Mind? And Tease before this, Fire Starter in 86. Classic segue. Two in the afternoon here in the UK, and the good news is we've got another hour together. Let's go.
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Good afternoon from IG. Tuesday, live from the big city. Sadly, classic and 21st century. Soul Station. Partly cloudy today. When you get the sunny spells, it's lovely. And about 22 degrees Celsius. That'll do nicely. Yes, for those who were moaning, it's hot, isn't it? It's hot. This is more your thing then. Okay. Oh, that's good. That's good. Because I love it. Absolutely baking, I do. And yes, she's still sunbathing out there, is Denny Den. So lucky is she, huh? That's the way. Here's Melbourne.

Melba Moore, The Way of Love on Solar. As you remember, the Portugal Soul Weekend in May 27, you can catch her there. She's brilliant, absolutely brilliant. Decades and decades, no substitute for experience there. Wonderful Melba Moore. Hello to Ian Johns, who'll be here at 3 this afternoon. Hello, mate. You all right? Yeah, good. Yeah, he's nodding vigorously with his spiky hair going everywhere. Barry Marzetti, Marilyn Lee, Caroline and Paul Fellows, best part of the day. How you doing, guys? You all right? Yeah, she's sunbathing. Gary Boogeyman Campbell in Eastbourne. Sunshine there, mate? Leah Mullins, Mandy Mills, out to you as well. Mo Roden's bopping about. Welcome back, Mo. Hi to Graham Dye today as well. How you doing, Graham? He's bopping about as well. Look at him.

0: Wow, and Stingley out of Ten City. I'm Different. See, it's current thing here in 2026. So I've just spotted Mr. Whitby. Yeah, he's at it with the parks and that because he's been so busy over the summer. Finally, I've seen him. I can't believe I've seen Mr. Whitby. So place your orders now. What ice cream do you want? What do you want? Or maybe a fab lolly. Get a fab lolly for Ian, please. Denny, yeah? Yeah, she says yes, Ian, you have a fab lolly. I'm going to get, if he's got one, because every time I go up to an ice cream van now, they haven't got an oyster. And I want an oyster. I don't want anything else. No, I don't want that one. He said, what? No, I said, no, I want an oyster. With a gooey bit. Yum, yum, yum, yum, yum, yum, yum. 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Please tell me where I can get one. Otherwise, I'm just going to make them myself. Maybe I should.
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classic segue with Mikey, baby. Players Association, Get Down Mellow Sound, and right there, always in the mission box, it's in there, George Duke, and I Want You for Myself. That is a masterpiece. So getting ready for our Mellow Moments at Tuesday. It is Tuesday, I think, yeah. Day after Monday. So it's a bank holiday, though. It's worse, you don't think, yeah. Yeah, it's Tuesday. It's Tuesday.

0: Creative Force and She. Yes, birthday girl. Go for it, She. Up and about with Christopher at the moment, Dr. Soul. Oh, he's just lifted her. Over. How did he do that? You know, Dirty Dancing style. He's done. All right, we're going to come back. Stop it. Then we're going to come back with Mellow Moments Tuesday. Stay close.
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5: Mike G's Mellow Moments. Ooh, it feels so...

So there it is, Mellow Moments Tuesday with Mike G on Solo Radio. What a soulful performance. And then from Anthony

0: Hamilton, Walk in My Shoes. And Alexa Jay before this, Feels So Right. You're not wrong. 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

been such a massive tune, hasn't it? Sunburst Band, Reach For My Love. Nice one, XL. Stephen Feehan, Chess. How you doing, Chess? Carl Woodthorpe in there, and Cliff Edwards, Kev Dowie, Sally, hello to you, and Brenda, and Steve, OB, Hombre, hey, Hombre. Mary, Marie, is it a Mary? 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No, it's Marie. I don't know. It's Mary. I'm renaming you here. Marie Homesick. Eventually. Ray Hayden, NYC, New York, baby. And Martin, hi to you as well. And Dave Dawson wearing a lovely shirt today. He's always got one of these big, bright shirts on. And my Uncle Gary, yeah, my Uncle Gary's there. How you doing, bud? Yeah. Doing good. He's bopping about there, my Uncle Gary. I've always got to be in my best behaviour if he's listening to me. Just love when he's listening. Take me up. Bumpy time. Let's take you up. 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

0: Oh, just released my top one. 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And Eric Cupper. 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
1: Higher.
0: All right, we're going to have our final classic segue ahead of Ian Johns. Yes, he's here, and he's looking good today. Oh, he was bobbing about there like crazy. Like mad he was.
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0: Thank you so much for being there. Shall we do it again tomorrow? Yes, it's an inspiring idea. 1 o'clock in the afternoon. Can you feel it? Can you feel it? Till tomorrow. You gotta feel my funky sensation. Bye.

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afternoon. And a very good afternoon to you on this Tuesday afternoon, the first day of September 2026. Yep, September the 1st. Wow. Where's the time go, huh? Many thanks to the wonderful Mike G for the past 2 hours of top-class music. Mikey Baby will be with you tomorrow from 1pm. Destination 3pm. More fabulous music, including, of course, those world-famous classic segues, the Mellow Moment and the R&B Zone. Without a doubt, it is a programme you should not miss. My name is Ian Johns, in for John Osborne between 3 and 6 today. Johnny's back with you next week here on Solar, where he belongs. So between now and 6 o'clock, 3 hours of new, current and old soulful goodness just for you. Of course, including at 4:30, the Latino session, where I ask you to dust off your maracas and your bongos.

Great way to start the program. A song by Fee, Claire and Terry. It's called In the Sunshine. It's the Enkla Mix. And it was released last week. Just wonderful, In the Sunshine. Hopefully you've got the sunshine where you are today.

0: Super Music, Bella Brown and the Jealous Lovers, Stay Too Long. That's the extended mix. It's just a great tune. I love it. So on the programme today, we'll hear new music from, amongst others, Michael Gray with Barbara Tucker, a real uplifting piece of music. Miles Sanko's got a new song out. Chaka Khan has a new album out in a couple of weeks. We'll play a track from that. Selwyn and Michelle, they've got a new single out. Never heard of them? I'll tell you what, it's pretty good. Victor Davis, new song from him. Camille Dunn, Erica Falls and William Richardson. Plus, of course, we'll hear my current song of the week as played on Breakfast yesterday from Jungle. In other words, 3 hours of top class sunshine, soulful goodness just for you on a Tuesday afternoon. As a cover once again for John Osborne, very hard-working man is our John. Also in the programme today, it's going to be quite emotional, actually, quite sort of lumping throat bit. A little bit later on, I'll be telling you some stories about the late, great Les Adams, who sadly passed away on September the 2nd, which is tomorrow, 2019. I can't believe it's 7 years since my good friend decided, I've had enough of this place. I'm going to go and write Facebook moans in heaven. And that's exactly what he's doing. We'll play a couple of songs. In fact, we'll play three songs, which many of you think to yourselves, I know what Les's favourite song was. Well, I'm going to prove you wrong this afternoon because I'm going to play three songs that Les absolutely adored.
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This is Michael Gray and Barbara Tucker. This is so uplifting. It's called I Get Lifted, the extended version. Wrap your ear holes around.

0: There's a couple of songs to get you all warmed up and ready to go for a Tuesday afternoon. I know it's not Saturday yet.
1: I know.
0: First of all, we heard former student of Les Adams, Michael Gray. And there he features with Barbara Tucker, I Get Lifted, the extended mix, which is out on Friday, which is September the 4th. And in the background, the brand new song from the Shapeshifters featuring 79.5. And it's called On the Way Up. Uplifting. All ready for a Tuesday. Wonderful. If you've got in contact, thank you so much. I'll mention a few people between now and 6 o'clock. Very, very, very good afternoon to Lee Beresford. He said, I'm having a sneaky listen whilst I'm in a private and very secret location in London by the river, not far from Temple. Not that secret then, is it? MI5? Is he in MI5 today? Oh, he could be, couldn't he? Jilly Cannon, very good afternoon to you. She's looking forward to hearing some memories of the lovely late great Les Adams. Ray Caviano, very good afternoon to you as well. Marie Holmes, she says, good afternoon here. Can you dedicate a song and wish our beautiful inside and out talented Lady G, DJ Lady G, it's her birthday today. And if I can see her, I'll give her a big hug from you, Marie, as well. Hopefully Lady G's having a fantastic birthday. Has she been spoiled yet? I wonder. Axel LR, bonjour. Very good afternoon to you. Thank you for popping in and saying hello. Also to Gary Campbell as well. Called the Boogeyman. I call him the Wiggle Man. But Gary, good afternoon to you. Tune in for your overtime, he says. Yeah, I know. I wish. Yeah, if it was overtime, it'd be double time. Sue Powis, good afternoon to you. And Lloyd Mulder, who's also looking forward to LA Memories as well. And Sue Tucker says she's in the house and no relation to Barbara Tucker. Fair play to you.

0: Monday, I wasn't quite sure about it. I said it will grow on me eventually. It started to grow on me, actually. It's called Happy, and that's the original version. Afternoon, Chaz. Chaz Sandu's popped in to say hello today. Hope you're keeping well. Dan Montgomery Dyer is still in the garden, apparently enjoying the sunshine. But he's being, I would say, pestered by Mike G. Shorts and flip-flops as well. Chris Bridgman, very good afternoon to you, Chris. And also in LA, Vince Witherspoon. Hope you're okay today, Vince. And everyone is treating you well. Dave Dawson, good afternoon to you. And to Phil Medcalf, Tony Harknett is in as well. Thank you very much for joining me. If you want a quick hello, I can do that for you. It's quite easy. Facebook, on the Solar Radio Facebook page. We're on Twitter. We're on Blue Sky, Instagram. You can email ianjones@solarradio.com. It's totally up to you, or you can just sit back and enjoy the music.
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3: 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Oh.

So good to have him back. He's doing it again, isn't he? He's releasing singles. He's released about four or five now in the last month or so, which means a Miles Sanko album must be on the way. His new song is called I See My Lights. I like that. I think it's good. Hi to Wendy Foy and Les, of course, as well. They're in Goodwood with the dogs for a few days. You keep them off that racetrack at Goodwood as well. My very good friend Mike Howard, he said, I've just returned from a very exciting shopping spree at Sainsbury's. Other supermarkets are available. Thank you, Mike, for popping in. Of course, Mike Howard, yeah, he is part of the absolutely fabulous Jazz Hunters. New album from the Jazz Hunters coming soon as well. Sue Cole, good afternoon to you as well. Thank you for popping in and saying hi. Also, we say hi to Sue Royce, who's on Twitter today. Hi, Royce. Hope you're keeping well today. And also to Chris Morgan as well. And on Blue Sky, we say hi to AJ. Thank you very much for popping in and saying hello. If you want to say hello, you know what to do. It's as easy as that. New album from Chaka Khan is due out on the 18th of September, and everybody seems to be playing this.

0: So we seem to be fairly lucky today because we have the sunshine. That is my current song of the week from Jungle, from their new album, which is called Sunshine, and that's the title track. Really good. Like that one. Good album as well. Before that, from her not yet released album, Chuckzilla, we heard Curious Subject by Chaka Khan. Album's out on the 18th of September. Oh, I can't wait. I can't wait. Speaking of sunshine, variable cloud cover today. Sunny breaks in the south with a few showers. Cloudy and breezy further north. Showery rain will sweep south, clearing far north later on. Breezy in the north today as well. Temperatures, top temperature in the UK, around about 21 degrees today, which I am told is a little over average for the time of year. Yeah, it is. So, there. Very good afternoon to... Who do we say hello to now? Kino Powell. Hope you're keeping well, my friend, and everything is good with you. Hopefully, fingers crossed, everything is good with you as well. Also to Stephen Feehan as well. Lyndon McDonald, he said, good afternoon, Ian. Back in London town after a long drive from Daventry. Yeah, a nice cold one and some soothing music is what he wanted. And hopefully that's what you're going to get. Also, Joyce Richards, very good afternoon to you as well, Joyce. So glad you could pop in and say hello today. Ian Johns, in for John Osborne. It is September the 1st, 2026. Where does the time go, I ask myself?
1: 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So

couple of great tunes there. One is a remake, of course. Dennis Edwards did the original Don't Look Any Further. Michelle in... Here we go. I knew I wasn't going to get it right. Indoncello and Liana Lajavas. And Don't Look Any Further, their version, that can be found on their new album called Cinnamon. And also there, Michelle and Selwyn and Seasons. What a lovely tune that is. I enjoy that one very much. So we got some memories that you may not know of the old man himself. The lovely, wonderful Les Adams. Got some songs coming up for you after 4 o'clock today. Also, don't forget, we have the Latino session around about 4:30 this afternoon. A couple of Latino songs for you to bash the old bongos and shake the maracas. But of course, first of all, you have to dust them off. So I'm giving you

0: Opalopo mix. The original version can be found on their album R&B Soul and Disco, which was released last year, 2025. Nice song. Like that one very much. So, coming up straight after 4 o'clock, I've got some songs that everyone will go, Les didn't like that, did he? Yeah, I'm going to be paying my tribute to the late, great Les Adams, who passed away 2nd of September 2019. Can't believe it's 7 years since the maestro left us. And I shall always remember when I found out. And, of course, the programme that I did just before Les passed away. Tell you all about that straight after 4 o'clock. But we're going to come out at 4 o'clock with a song that everyone will go, he didn't like that one. He did like it, and so much so that one of his students, as we called him, Richard Marzetti, yep, he then played it after saying to Les, Kurt Franklin, he's just masterful.
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5: For those of you that think that gospel music has gone too far,

Yep, Les Adams was a big fan of Kirk Franklin and Stomp from the album God's Property. Not a religious man by any means was our Les, but he did like that. And he took advice from our very own Richard Marzetti, who started off at Les's studio in Worcester Park, just down the road from Lee Beresford, who has emailed in and said, I remember that Les Adams was a big fan of Every Generation by Ronnie Laws. He was. No doubt that'll be played to death tomorrow. He was also a big fan of Hot Chocolate's Emily, for an obvious reason. Marvellous stuff. But did you know that the people that went through Les Adams' studio, well, it reads like an A to Z, the who's who of radio. Robbie Vincent did programs from Les's studio in Worcester Park, as did Jeff Young. Also Mike Vitti, the late great Stacey D. Collins, Tony Mack, once of Solar Radio, Dave Dundas, also once of Solar Radio as well. Lynn Parsons did programs from Les's studio, as did CJ Carlos. Andy Edwards also did programs from Les's studio. I did programs from Les's studio. And there are more people on that list, the A to Z of radio, of who did their radio programs from Les Adams' studio, which, of course, was bought by Anthony J. Carter all those moons ago. Everyone always says Les's favourite record was blah, blah, blah, blah, blah, blah, blah, blah. Knowing him for 40 years as I did, he just adored this song. He wanted this played at his funeral, but it won't. I must admit, though, I did a Solar Radio Boat just after he passed away. This is the song I opened my set up with. Willie Bobo from the album Hell of a Man to Follow.

So when I heard this in Les's studio, he said to me, listen to the production. Just listen to the production. He said, you would not believe that that was released in 1978. I said, no, not at all, Les. Who is it? He said, you never heard of this guy. I said, yeah. I know what the song is, Always There. Who is it? He said, Willie Bobo. I went, no, get away. Of course, everybody classed Mr. Adams, or Sir Les, as I like to call him, as a massive soul and funk fan. In fact, the only thing in his life that he didn't do that he really wanted to do before he passed away was he wanted to present a rock program from his studio. He was a big fan of AC/DC. He liked a bit of Metallica. He liked a bit of thrash metal as well. He also loved some progressive rock. And as an audiophile, Les and the governor of Solar Radio, Keith, used to go and sit in each other's houses with their stereo systems and listen to stuff like the Eagles and things like that. That is what really got Les's boat floated. I miss him every day. Every single day I miss him. And he passed away 2nd of September 2019. He has another list of great DJs that were associated with Les. Mike Howard, very good friend of Les, associated with him. Flip Pierce, Les did gigs with Flip on a couple of occasions. Sean Tilley used his studio on a couple of times. Of course, our own Renner McDonough. He did stuff out of Les's studio. Mark Merry, Barry Jeffrey, Brett Baker, of course. We can't forget Brett, can we? As mentioned before, our very own Richard Marzetti, Steve Aspie, dearly departed Steve Aspie, Selwyn, yeah, he used to do stuff from his studio as well. Gussie, our very own Gussie, he was associated with Les. Randy Muller, Les's good friend Randy Muller, who cooked eggs in his kitchen. And when I knocked on the door and he said, you're not going to believe who's in my kitchen. I went, no, I'm not going to believe who's in your kitchen. Who's in your kitchen? He went, look, come and have a look. It's Randy Muller cooking eggs in my kitchen. And it was. Tony Prince did stuff there. Greg Edwards, even though they weren't the best of buddies, he did stuff at his studio as well. DJ Esby, and of course, as I mentioned earlier, one of his students, Michael Gray. And I say student because Les used to do a course on DJ presenting and mixing at the local college in Kingston. And Michael was one of his students. Les loved this song as well, and the reason he loved this is because he says it's people playing real instruments and sounding as if they're loving every minute of it.

0: Stop and Buck Dance, 1974, from the album Southern Comfort. Not one of Les's favourite drinks. He was a Jack Daniels man, a bit like myself. Hi to Mel Jordan. Hi, Mel. Thank you so much for the message. He says, I remember Les very well. He worked for REW in Tottenham Court Road. Mel's dad was the manager and he was the Saturday boy. And that is where Les started DJing. Yep, I remember him telling me all about that. He always wanted to be a DJ and a producer, and a very good one he was as well. No doubt tomorrow we'll have lots of LA mix, etc., etc., etc. tomorrow. And of course, every generation, there'll also be Inherit the Wind, I would imagine, be played tomorrow as well. Mel also went on to say that he drove around in a jacked up red light on the back axle Mark III Cortina. Do you know that was one of many cars he had? And I think, as Mel has said, got written off with most of his cars as well. Of course, he passed away 2nd of September. And I remember that day very well. And I was in shock for the rest of the day. The man taught me quite a lot, actually. As you can probably hear if you listen to my 3 o'clock wiggles. Lloyd Mulder was lucky enough to visit his studio for a couple of those anniversary parties that he held as well. Absolutely brilliant. He is missed, and he will be missed.
1: 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So-

0: extended boogie mix of Whatever It Takes, which was, believe it or not, released in 1995. The song became a massive hit in 2012. Why did it take so long? Why did it take so long? I don't know. Anyway, we got the emotional bit out of the way now. Umbrari and Goku, thank you so much for posting up that lovely picture that's on the Facebook page. It's a picture of all the people that were invited to one of his get-togethers. What a lovely photo. Oh, that's wonderful. Thank you so much for doing that. So, after all the emotion, are you now ready for some Latin? And believe me, you're going to love these two, because not only are they good, they're both brand new.
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8: This is Phil Edwards.

apparently was only about 2 minutes long, but they've extended it. Thank you so much. And Peter Mack in the background just finishing off with Solo Contigo, which is released on Friday. That is September the 4th. That's your Latin session. I don't know when the next one's going to be now. I would imagine John will probably be here until the Great Yarmouth Soul Weekender. Then he'll need a rest, I would imagine, as well. Nigel West, very good afternoon to you. Yep, it is hard to believe that he's been gone 7 years, hasn't it? Yep. And one last thing I do need to say to you about Sir Leslie Adams was that I think he knew that something was going to happen over that weekend, because I did a program at his studio on the 31st of August. And even though we'd known each other for 40 years, we never hugged, never did anything like that. We just used to have a manly handshake and see you next week, sir, or I'll see you during the week. Wonderful. And that's what it was. August the 31st, 2019, when I said, "That's it, Les, okay, I'll see you next week." He went, "Come here." I said, "What's the matter?" He said, just need to tell you," he said, "that I do love you. Give us a hug." And that was the first time that he ever gave me a hug. And then 2 days later, sadly, he was no longer with us.

Couple of great tunes. First of all, we heard the new single from Victor Davis. It's called Be The One, sounding a bit Latino, but it's not. Has that beat to it, doesn't it? And Camille Dunn with her new song, which is called Get Down. It's what you say to a dog, isn't it, when he gets on the couch. Get down. Very good afternoon to Mark Leslie. He's recovered from a heavy weekend, but he's in the doghouse. Oh, never mind. Jane Brockwell, good afternoon to you as well, Jane. Thank you very much for popping in and saying I've got good chins. How can you see my chins? Am I on the telly or something? Can you see my chins? Can you? Oh, right. Bev Wilshire, very good afternoon to you as well. She's popped in. She says, morning, afternoon, IJ. See, morning, afternoon. All the same thing to me, isn't it? Just a couple of things before we get close to 5 o'clock. I will be guesting on a couple of podcasts about mental health in the not-too-distant future. I've been contacted by a couple of people to appear on their podcasts during September. More details to follow. When I get all the information, I'll let you know where they are and exactly what I'm going to be talking about. Well, obviously, I'm going to talk about mental health, aren't I? Yes. Yeah, marvellous, marvellous. Is that it? Is that all you got to say now? Yes, I thought so somehow. Never mind. Here till 6 o'clock, sitting in for John Osborne on this Tuesday afternoon. This is the new single from Eric.

0: Erica Falls. It's called Take Residence. Good afternoon to David Noyes, the gentleman who is David Noyes. Now, speaking of the gentleman, I'm sure David won't be impressed that I'm going to compare him to a TV or a series that's on Netflix that I've got into over the past couple of weeks or so. The Gentleman, it's called as well. Season 2, if you watch it, Season 2 is due out on Netflix on September the 3rd, which is Thursday. Returning cast will be Theo James, he plays Eddie, Kaya Scolaro, who plays Susie, and Ray Winston, who plays Bobby. It's really good. I really enjoy it. It's got lots of twists in it as well, so I'm looking forward to the second part coming out. And seeing David Noyes popping in and saying hello to the programme, reminding me he's a gentleman. And basically, at the end of the day, oh yes, I've been watching a series about that.
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0: there while sitting in for John a couple of weeks ago, August the 18th, I think it was. And the reason is because, number one, it's really good. And number two, I was just so shocked and surprised. 2000, the year 2000, that song came out. The artist's name is Veronica. It's called Show Me Love. And it's the Rishi Rich Urban Mix. Now, Veronica is an international singer who hails from Southall in West London. She sings in Punjabi, Hindi, and is best known for Bhangra and Bollywood songs. And in my book, she's best known for that one, which I think is just brilliant. Show Me Love. What a nice song that is. Love it. Mark Shepherd, good afternoon to you. So glad you could pop in and say a very good afternoon. Hopefully you're having a good afternoon into the evening, huh?
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Stevie Wonder. He's Mr. Know-It-All, 1973, from the album Inner Visions. Play that one because it brings back some great memories of Les Adams and his studio. Les sadly passing away September the 2nd, which is tomorrow in the year 2019. Good afternoon to Nick Lambert. He says, afternoon, Ian. He said, my good friend Gary Card had the opportunity to spend a day with Les at his home studio. Yes. Yes, he did. What do you call them? Experience days. Yeah, and he used to sit in the corner and just tell people, no, you're not doing that right. Do this, do that. He was very patient as well. Gary said, after buying down his mixes for many years, he never imagined that one day he'd get to spend the day with Les. And Nick, thank you very much for sending the picture as well. Very nice. I like that one. Forgot about Gary. And believe it or not, while that picture was being taken, I was outside. The exact words were, you know where the kettle is, don't you? Yes, I do, Les. What would you like me to do with it? Go and boil the kettle and then make us all a drink. Thank you very much. Which I did. Loved his black coffee as well. So, the Club Corkers posts are up on social media for this coming Saturday. This week, I'm looking for songs associated with magic. And if anyone puts a song by...

0: Thank you, Lloyd. You've just spoiled my little thing that I was going to do. I was going to say, do you know who that is? And Lloyd has already told us. What a talent, he says. Of course, it's Omar. Track is just wonderful. It's called Spring Step. Yes, it is Omar, even though he's not singing on there. But yeah, you can find that on one of his albums as well. Just a great song. Love that so much. Thank you so much. We've got some great, great music to come for you between now and 6 o'clock, when, of course, the marvellous Rob James takes over. Soul stepping for a Tuesday, so the marvellous music will continue.
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currently number one in the Sweet Rhythms chart. He will remain there for 2 weeks because, of course, there was no Sweet Rhythms chart yesterday. Lord Gary Spence, not a big fan of working on bank holidays. He worked very hard yesterday, though. No Sweet Rhythms chart, though, much to the horror and disgust of many people, including Tex James, who said, "What? No chart? That's ridiculous." Now, don't forget, Soul on the Solent, which is the new addition to the Soul Radio calendar. Sunday, September the 13th, we sail away at 12:45. Two floors of soul, funk and jazz. And a 3 o'clock wiggle thrown in for good measure, I would imagine, as well. On board will be your captain, Robin Peters, also Paul Lewis, Phil Baker, Russ Cole making his debut on a solo radio boat, and some bloke called Ian Johns as well. Tickets are available, but they're going very quickly. There's about 40 left at the moment. So get in there quickly for the Soul and the Solent, the late summer boat, Sunday, 13th of September. Quarter to one we sail, and we get back about quarter to six. What a way to enjoy your Sunday. Marvellous.

from the album My Truth About Her. We first heard from Ricky Jones and She's a Man Eater. It's just a great song, except it just disappears and finishes like

0: on Soul on the Silent on the 13th of September. He says, I hear the weather is going to be good. Up to 21 degrees. Hope the Solent is calm. You'll love it, John. I just hope we can all meet your expectations. And whilst you're on board, don't forget you can't get off. Find me and come and say hello. It'll be nice to put a face to the name.
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Several good afternoon to Grant Harris. Thank you, Grant, for popping in and saying hello. It's always good to hear that you're listening. Makes me realise that I'm just having a conversation with you and I'm not talking to no one. That was first released in 1985. Pressure Points, Mellow Moods, been remixed and extended for 2026. And a former Record of the Week.

That's their new single, which is called Rockets and Flowers. Well, I say new. It was released about 3 or 4 weeks ago. And, yeah, I've never heard it played. I'm going to get told off now because someone's going to message me and say, oh, yeah, so-and-so played it the other day. Yeah, I thought so. But what a great tune that is. Following me, as I say, today, as I sit in for John Osborne. He's back next week, don't worry. Rob James is here with Soul Stepping from 6 o'clock through until 8. Steve Johns has the Yard Outer Circle from 8 o'clock through until 10. And then, I think I got this right, Russ Cole with the Soul of Independence. Another man who is on the Solent on the 13th of September. He's here from 10 o'clock through until midnight. A programme well worth watching, listening and getting involved in. This guy's a huge talent, and he got the email that said when you do a cover version, do it completely different to the original, and he has.

had an exodus. After flipping through the paper, our kinfolk knew what was next for us. They headed north to lay down their roots. The train was filled with hope, from the freight cars to the caboose. Next stop, Chicago, the big city of dreams and broad shoulders. This was the hot spot, even though the winters were much colder. Many made their way to the south side and adopted it. It was here that they fell in love with this.

Bronzeville, these country folk figured out how to make a way. Our people made something out of nothing. There's always been magic in our DNA. From our art, our poetry, to the music we would play, the whole world watches, our black renaissance was put on full display. We were raised right, traditions were passed down, we welcomed new life. We had our own doctors and banks, we had our fair share of unfair fights. We weren't all rich, but this felt like a small piece of heaven. We spread love from the lake to state on 31st.

0: Sean Rivera, first of all, kicked off those two. This Is What You Are. Of course, originally done by Mario Biondi, but Sean got the email that said, when you do a remake, make sure you do it in your own inimitable style. And he has. What a great tune that is. And then Layla Hathaway featuring Jay Ivey and a former song of the week, 47th Street. Watch out for that one in a Sweet Rhythms chart near to you. It is in the Sweet Rhythms chart at the moment, but I can think the only way that's going to go is probably up. William Richardson's got a new album out. It's called A Mr. Lee Vibe Volume 1, and the new single from that album's next.
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So the new album from William Richardson is called Mr. Lee Vibe Volume 1. Why he's called it that, I really don't know, because his name is William Richardson, not Mr. Lee. Grown Folks Touch is the new single coming from that album, and it's due out in the not-too-distant future. And that is about your lot for this Tuesday. Thank you so much for joining me today and spending 3 hours with me, if you have. Rob James is here with Soul Stepping at 6 o'clock this evening, and I will be listening on my way home to High Wycombe, looking out to see if Paul Bennett's gonna spot me once again. It'll be a tricky journey home, as it always is, but I'll get there eventually. Thank you very much for listening. The Adventures in the Land of Music, this coming Saturday between 2 and 4. Don't forget to getting your Club Corkers songs associated with magic. And you can go anywhere with that if you really want to. Absolutely anywhere. Stick around.

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Good evening to you all on this Tuesday, the 1st of September, as we go into a new month. Oh my Lord, September already. It's the Soul Stepping Show with me, Rob James, taking you up to 8. Thank you, Ian Johns, standing in for John Osborne for the last 3 hours. Fabulous show. Safe journey home, Ian. Tonight's show, 2 hours of classic tunes as we go through the decades. Three features in the show. The Jazz Funk Double tonight, we're going to feature Manfredo Fest and Ronnie Foster. Our Dearly Departed feature, where we look at a couple of artists who've passed away. Tonight we feature Joe Simon and Minnie Riperton. And later on, the Tuesday Love in two slow jams from Glenn Jones and Tevin Campbell. Opening up the show, Deco. Delicious. Good to have you with us on the Tuesday night. We've got a nice choice of music, as we always do every Tuesday evening. Taken from his album Unforgettable, this is Leroy Hudson from 1979.

the Intruders from 1985. Who do you love? Time to say good evening to some peeps. Got to say good evening to Lee Beresford travelling home. Chrissy in Princess Rizpah's in with us tonight. Thank you, Chrissy. Good to see you Sunday. Paul Taylor's in the house. Nick Hartnell from the Basingstoke fan club's in tonight. Thank you, Nick. Terry Oliver sitting in front of his drinks trolley. Well stocked up, I see. Michael Papa Michael's joined us as well. Thank you, Michael. Special mention for Steve and Yvette McGrath celebrating 44 years of wedded bliss. Happy anniversary, guys. Dave Dawson in the house. Sue Cole's joined us. Thank you, Sue. Tex James. Hey, Tex. We've got the same surname. Not related. Joyce Richards also in with us tonight. Thank you, Joyce. Lloyd Mulder in West Sussex has also joined us as well tonight. Some more mentions coming up. A lot of people listening in, which is very nice indeed on this Tuesday night. We've got some great tunes for you on the show, as I said earlier on. Bit of everything for you tonight. Like this one. Produced by Babyface. Back to 88 we go with Karen White.

Karen White. I haven't heard that in yonks. Is there such a word as yonks? That's one of my sayings. Hey, good to be with you on this Tuesday night. If you'd like to get in touch with us on the show, we're on the Solar Radio Facebook group page. Or you can email me at robjames@solarradio.com. Now, I do apologise to some of you. I replied quite late on the email, actually. I was having a bit of a problem loading it up last week or so. So I caught up this morning. And if you'd like to get in touch with me on email, you're more than happy to do that if you want to. Another track from 88, Magic Lady.

0: Ladies and gentlemen, would you welcome Maze? 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

0: 1983, that surface, Falling in Love. It's a bit chilly, y'all. I'm missing the sun now. That's been quite nice today. It's been about 21 Celsius in the south of England today, but bearing in mind, only if now.
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0: Been all over the world again. All the best, Colin. Isha Kasbah is in the house. Thank you, Isha. Lloyd Essen is in, as always. Thank you, Lloyd. Colin Austin has joined us. Jack Perry is on his holidays somewhere. He won't tell me where he is. My good friend Raj in Harrow. Lovely to see you on Sunday, Raj, with all the boys. Sue Wall's in tonight. Thank you, Sue. David Noyes. Thank you, Dave. One of these days, David, we're going to meet. We've been saying it now for about 4 years. It's got to happen this year. Dave Burns in the house tonight. Thank you, Dave. Keith Shale in Houghton Regis out there near Dunstable. Thank you, Keith. Eric and Susan Owenson up there in Scotland. Don't know why I went into a Scottish accent now, don't I? Linda Chapman. Blimey, Linda, where have you been? And Michael Evans in the house tonight. Thank you, all of you, for your ears on a Tuesday evening. Time, I think, for a little bit of R&B.

Taken from the album Aquarian Dream 2, Mr. Norman Connors, 1976. Look ahead. Hey, I've got to say a big thank you to everybody who came down to the White Hart in Hackleton on Bank Holiday Sunday just gone. Oh, did we have a blast. The weather wasn't fantastic, but it was dry, it didn't rain, and a super, super set from Sean Rivera singing his new song. Absolutely brilliant, fantastic. So thanks to all of you who came down. Nice to see you all down there. Can you believe we're heading into month 9 of this year? September starts. Here we go. 1979. War.

How fabulous is this? 79 War. You won't hear this very often. Tune! Time for our first feature in the show. This feature is the Jazz Funk Double. Here we play a couple of classic jazz funk tracks back to back, and we'll tell you all about them on the other side. Here we go. Oh, yeah.

0: That's the Jazz Funk Double for this week. You're listening to Ronnie Foster. Taken from his album Delight 1979, tracks called Argentina, and before that on the old Bluebird record label, lovely old record label, 1983, Manfredo Fest and Jungle Kitten. I hope you enjoyed those two today.
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Taken from the album Knights of the Sound Table. That's Cameo from 1981 and the Sound Table. What a great tune that is. Hey, we've got to say a happy birthday to Archie Bell today, celebrating his 82nd birthday. Wow, fantastic. And also celebrating today, Gloria Estefan, celebrating her birthday. If it's your birthday and we haven't mentioned yet, then happy birthday to you as well. Oh, that would help. Let's press the button, it might work.

Hey, apologies about that. That's what you get when you don't load the track. Panic. See, I told you we're live tonight. And incidentally, I didn't really mean to play that track, but it just so happens that my good old friend, who's no longer here with us anymore, Mr. Clem Curtis, sung that track, Point of No Return. Lovely, lovely to hear a track from Clem on the show. Anyway, oh, that works. No, I haven't been drinking. '81 right now. Players Association. If you'd like to get in touch with us tonight, we're on the Solar Radio Facebook group page, or you can email me at robjames@solarradio.com.

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2: Time for our second feature in the show. This feature we call Dearly Departed. Here we look at a couple of soul artists who've passed us by but left some great music behind. And first up today, do you remember Joe Simon? Or he passed away in 2021. Remembering Joe Simon. Classic track from him.

Great old classic 70s tracks. Joe Simon, Remembering the Man. Next up in our Dearly Departed feature tonight, well, here's a lady with an amazing voice, and it's very sad to read that she passed away at the age of 31 in 1979. So sad she went so soon. But what an artist. Released some great material up to her passing. The wonderful Minnie Riperton.

0: That's our Dearly Departed feature for this week, remembering the Minnie Riperton. Got some more peeps to say hi to this evening. Jeremy Davis is in the house tonight, thank you. Des Gray's joined us as well.
1: I love it.
0: Michael Prince is out for a walk with his daughter with the music on. Nice, Michael. Ruth Arloff. Ruth Arloff has joined us. Thank you, Ruth. Just renamed you there. Oh, Victor Parker, the governor. Hello, Victor. Tim Southcott in the house tonight as well. Eddie, Armani and Dorothy. Thank you, guys. Lovely to hear from you. Anne Parrish has joined us as well. Thank you, Anne. And my good friend Myrick in Germany is eating a lovely big ice cream. That looks good in that picture, Myrick. Hope you're enjoying that. Oh, I could just do an ice cream right now. Are you ready, Teddy? Here we go.

Rob James. So step in.

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1983, Kinky Fox, So Different. In fact, one of the members of the BB&Q band was in Kinky Fox. I can't remember which one it was, but someone was. Going into the last half hour of the show on this Tuesday evening, thank you for your company. Hope you've enjoyed the tunes. Couple of gigs to mention to put in your diaries. Jill Scott on the 28th of September, O2 Academy, Brixton, and 13th and 14th of October, the Royal Albert Hall in London. Glenn Jones with Omar Wilson, Bush Hall, London, November 23rd. And Pieces of a Dream, Soul Mama, Islington, on October the 31st and November the 1st. And don't forget those solar boats. The next boat on the Thames, October the 11th. Tickets on sale on the Solar Radio website. Make sure you get in there. And up and coming, of course, the Solent boat on the Solent Solar Radio, September the 13th. Good to see Russ Cole making his debut on that. Enjoy that, Russ. In fact, Russ' his show later on tonight is going to be a repeat show because he's away this week. Yeah, I don't know where he's gone, but he's away somewhere. Let's go all the way. I'll tell you what, let's go all the way with chocolate milk.

one of those forgotten tunes. Coming up after the next track, we've got the Tuesday Loving with a couple of lovely slow jams, and tonight they're from Glenn Jones and Tevin Campbell tonight. Before that, Mystic Merlin. And of course, Mr. Freddie Jackson was originally in Mystic Merlin. I'm full of information, I am.

0: Mystic Merlin. 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We are the best. We are. Time for our final feature in the show. This feature we call the Tuesday Loving. Here we play a couple of lovely slow jams back to back, and we'll tell you all about them in a minute. But in the meantime, just sit back, chill and relax, and enjoy these two coming up for you now.
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It's time to chill on the Soul Steppin' Show as we bring you the Tuesday Lovin' with two back-to-back slow jams.

There we go, the Tuesday loving. You're listening to Tevin Campbell from 1993. Can We Talk? And before that, Glenn Jones with his lovely version of You and Me. Originally covered by Rocky Robbins, of course. Time to say goodbye. It's nearly 8 o'clock. We've got to hand you over to Steve Johns very soon.

Thank you to all of you out there tonight for listening, for all the lovely words and comments as usual. Thank you for making it a great Tuesday night. Much appreciated. Once again, we say happy birthday to Archie Bell, celebrating his 82nd birthday today. Wow. Also celebrating today, Gloria Estefan. Happy birthday to you if it's yours.

Coming up next, 8 till 10, Steve Johns with the Outer Circle Show. And then 10 to midnight tonight, Russ Cole with his Soul of Independence show. It's a repeat show this week as Russ is away.

Have yourselves a great rest of the week, whatever you're doing. Stay safe. And we'll catch you next Tuesday night. From me, Rob James, good night. God bless. Thank you.

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1: The Outer Circle with Steve Johns.

It's the Outer Circle with Steve Johns here on Solar Radio. How are we doing? We're definitely back with a new show this week. Had a couple of technical problems last week, so we had a repeat of the previous week's show, but we are definitely back with some new music for 2026 this week. We started things off with a track, I Talk in Colour, Glam Sam and his combo, the Brixton Jazz Instrumental. Then we had a track called Rip, the Juicy Mix for 2026. It was originally done a big pop hit back in the day by Orange Juice. It was the comb versions of Rip. And this one in the background, music from Ella Thompson, My Weakness.

And this is Soul with a big S, a big O, a big U and a big L. The new album from Johnson, Johnson and Johnson. It's out now on a label called Swamp Recordings. The album's called Back to the Buffet, packed jams with soulful goodies, including this one. This one's called Circles. And the South American Brazilian number we had before, it was called Tanto Tchau Emar from Matahari Sons on Agogo Records.

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This one's called Beautiful Place from Difra, Nick Weaver. And the one we played before from a new compilation called Sky Ranger Presents Coconut Dreams Volume 1. Some serious tunes on that one, including the one we played, 3 o'clock in the Morning from Joseph. Now this track I'm just about to play you originally came out late 1990s, I think, from Ray and Christian Spellbound featuring Viva. Remember it? This is a brand new remix for 2016, courtesy of Yves Chopin. See what you think of this. It's too much.

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Well, just before the break, we had a 2026 remix of Rain Christian's Spellbound by Eve Chopin remix of that. It's a grower. And then after the break, we had the track Wondering and Wishing Like Me from Oddball Creatives, featuring Camila Wahid and Colin Still. On this one, new remix of Deli Sashimi, You Know Fit Touch Am. It's the Breck It remix on Wild Wild 45s.

It's the Outer Circle with Steve Johns, the way we do every Tuesday here on Solar. The alternative sound of Solar. And then in the second hour, we get into a house groove. And we've got the house, soulful house chart, which is called the Solangy House Chart. That's coming up in the second hour.

and this is new on the Making Moves label. Ready to Meet You, Kid Sublime and Lady Alma together. There's another two tracks on the EP. I think we'll be playing one of those in the second hour. And the one before this, especially for you if you're at the Notting Hill Carnival over the bank holiday weekend just gone. The track we played was called Dinero, featuring P. Wavy from Isco. It was the new Sam Thiemann remix on Brownswood Recordings.

And this track is called Catalpa from Beanfield. It's taken from a new compilation on Compost Records. Future Sounds of Jazz Volume 16. They've been doing compilations since 1995. Got quite a few of them actually over the years. This is the latest one, the Future Sounds of Jazz Volume 16 on Compost Records. Full of deep electronic organic jazz beats, yeah? Right, before we get into House Groove, just wanted to fit in the second track of the show from the Johnson, Johnson & Johnson album. This one's called Magical.

And we just had to find time to fit in another track from the Johnson, Johnson & Johnson album. It's called Back to the Buffet, and we just played the track Magical. It's that time we switched the house flavours for the second hour. The Outer Circle, Steve Johns. This is Vic Lavender. The track's called Love Times. Oh,

It's the Outer Circle, Steve Johns. Tuesday night, musical action if you're listening live. Don't forget you can listen again to all your shows, all your favourite shows here on Solar Radio. Just go to solarradio.com, the website, and look for the listen again feature. Right, we started off our Soulful House selection with Vic Lavender together with Brian Smokey Williams. The track was called Love Times on Mr. Bear Records. Then we had Can You Feel It? Kid Sublime, Lady Alma, second track of the show on Making Moves from the EP. Then we had a track, The Right Way, from Love Tempo, the Fook remix. And this one in the background, just about to fade out. It is Risk Assessment, the new thing from them, If You, featuring Gillian Rivera on Myrna Record Company label. And we're wedging this one in. This one's going to take us to the break. Brand new from Ralph Gum featuring Ed Ramsey on Go-Go Music. This is called Electric Relaxation. After the break, we unveil this week's Soulja House chart for you.

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4: And it's time to unveil this week's Soul House chart. We commence in the 31st of August 2026. Three new entries in the top 20 this week, starting a rundown number 20. At number 20, down from 18, Louis Vega featuring Tony Monreal. Touch the Sky, The Muscle Cars, and Masaaki Mori remix on Nervous Records. 19, down from 15, Vanessa Jackson, Free Your Love on the New Generation label. 18, down from 11, Pat Biddle with Ellis Aaron, the track Ready on Bed Funk. 17 down from 12, Prospect Park, the track Our Love on Zed Records. And the first of three new entries comes in at 16 for Yooks featuring Hannah Kimo and Miss Fly. The track called Rescue Me, Deep Rhythm Club Mix on the label Infinity Deep. And the second new entry comes in at 15, Ralph Gum featuring Ed Rams, who we played it just before the break. Electric Relaxation, the main mix on Go-Go Music. 14 up from 16, Sonic Soul Orchestra, Daniel Thomas, the track Love Theory on the label People Watching. 13 down from 7, it's Gwen Bunn, the track Extra Mile, the Terry Hunter remix on Mirable Recordings. 12 up from 14, Yana Perrault featuring Daniel Winchell, tracks called Make Up My Mind, the Merlin Bob Times, Frank Estevez Fusion Remix on the label Soul in the Horn. And the highest energy comes in 11 for Vic Lavender featuring Smokey Williams. The track's called Love Times on the label Mr. Bear. And number 10 is a non-mover, Mother's Favourite Child featuring Saida Wright. This Is Love is the track. It's the Immaculate remix on PRDS Direct Records. 9 down from 5, Paris Savette and Tracy Hamlin, the track Love Triangle on Househead London. 8 up from 9, Nita Funk featuring Delilahs, the track's called Rising Light, once again on the Househead London label. 7 up from 8, Yooks, Alicia Leigh, the track You Were Loving Me on Infinity Music. 6 down from 4, Byron Stingley, the track I'm Different, the Merlin Bob Times Frank Estevez Fusion Mix on Fusion Records. 5 up from 13, Loretta Holloway, Can't Let You Go, various mixes of that on Vega Records. 4 up from 6, Johnny Montana and Yorkie, together with Maya Johnson, Love Has a Way is the track on the label Cameo. And into the top three at three. Down from two, Elements of Life featuring Raw Meadon and Josh Milan. The track Sunshine in brackets, I Can Fly. The Kiko Navarro extended remix on Vega Records once again. A two up from three, Pat Biddle, Imani. The track Fall For You, the Sean McKay remix on the Bedfunk label. Which means for the third week running, we have this little nugget. Anna Marie Johnson and Mark Francis. It's called Shivers on the Making Moves label. It's the Soulja House chart. Number one for the third week.

The Soul Energy House chart number one for the third week running. It's called Shivers, Anna Marie Johnson, to go with Mark Francis on the Making Moves label.

And this one's sitting at number 5 in this week's Soulgy House chart, Lolita Holloway. The Louis Vega, Yvonne Turner remix, Can't Let You Go.

0: It's the distinctive vocals of Loretta Holloway.
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0: It's the Louis Vega and Yvonne Turner remix. That track goes on for 11 minutes. Unfortunately, we haven't got time to fit the whole 11 minutes in tonight. This is sitting at number 14 this week in the Soulgy House chart. This is the Sonic Soul Orchestra featuring Daniel Thomas. It's called Love Theory on a label called People Watching.

as we go with the third track of the show from Johnson, Johnson and Johnson, the album Back to the Buffet, this track, Let the Neighbours Stare. We're almost out of time. Time has flown tonight. Thanks for listening to the Outer Circle. We do this every Tuesday, 8 till 10. Yeah, I'm going to leave you with this one. New from a lady called Nadine El Ruby. Forthcoming album is called Life is Beautiful Again. This track is called Hibiscus.

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My name's Russ Cole, and if you haven't joined us before, we play the best modern, independent, and new release soul music full crate for 2 hours. Many thanks to Super Don Steve Johns for an awesome Outer Circle and Soul Energy chart, and also to Rob James for a wondrous soul stepping show. Hang on for the ride for the next 2 hours. We've got some great music. We've got playlists live on Blue Sky. And if you follow the show, you know we always close the show with a cover version, what we call the cover to cover. And we always close the show with a remix, and it's a good one tonight. Okay, let's go. We're kicking it all off with Ali Caldwell.

Yeah, absolutely in a groove. Reggie Myricks, Taiwan, Take Me With You. Loving the production on this. And before that, from a brand new album from Ali Caldwell, it's called Episode 2, Sick of Me. And apologies to Yooks and Alicia Lye. Kicked off the show with You Were Loving Me.

You're all the way from Swiss Switzerland. Nuna Navy, Late Nights. And before that, just how good was that track? David Kofi and Farrah Audley, Over Again, with Harrison Cole on the trumpet.

can't wait for this album. Tiana Major 9, the sophomore track, hopefully from a forthcoming album, Heaven, and backtracking one. Great to have a new album also too from the Delicate, this time with Astrological Dreams, Speaking in Colour. We played Pitfall.

Yeah, power play here on the Soul of Independence for Helen Bruner and Terry Jones, Never Gonna Fall. You see, I would never. And something new, backtracking just one for Sinead Harnett's Love You.

You're taken from the album For a Good Time, Odile. Get Down. And a brand new release for Sophia Bromberg. There She Goes Again.

Yeah, in the background, Art on the Walls, Corinne Lomax. Backpedaling just one for the brilliant Lauren Faith. A standalone single at the moment, Garden of Desire.

The South had an exodus. After flipping through the paper, our kinfolk knew what was next for us. They headed north to lay down their roots. The train was filled with hope, from the freight cars to the caboose. Next stop, Chicago, the big city of dreams and broad shoulders. This was the hot spot, even though the winters were much colder. Many made their way to the South Side and adopted it. It was here that they fell in love with this black.

Townsville, these country folk figured out how to make a way. Our people made something out of nothing. There's always been magic in our DNA. From our art, our poetry, to the music we would play, the whole world watches, our black renaissance was put on full display. We were raised right, traditions were passed down, we welcomed new life. We had our own doctors and banks, we had our fair share of unfair fights. We weren't all rich, but this felt like a small piece of heaven. We spread love from the lake to state on 31st.

Yeah, lady I once saw walking her six poodles outside the Dakota building in New York. Yeah, of course, it's Chaka Khan. A brand new album's due to drop on September the 18th called Shuckzilla. This is the best of the tracks that's been released at the moment. Curious Subject, and of course the brilliant, brilliant Lala Hathaway with J.I.V.E. on the spoken word. 47th Street. And that is a power play here on the Soul of Independence.

Yeah, at last it's arrived. The album, or the new album, from Zen Soul. It's called Under the Same Sky. Pick one of the tracks out this week. Lose. And backpedaling just one. Gene Moore, Cy Smith, The Late Bloomer for Pat Williams, Love You Like I Do. And taking us in to the mid part of the Soul of Independence this evening, Jones and Temperature.

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Yeah, kicking off the second hour of the Soul of Independence this evening, the vocals of Hannah Kemo and the Beat Rivals, Gary Hudgens on the buttons, Stuck in the Middle, and before that, great to have them back, the Sunburst Band, of course, Dave Lee, Tiffany Tazell on the vocals, Reach for My Love.

Yeah, two from the fellas. It'd be great to see October London in the UK this year, or maybe early next. A brand new album, Love Me For Me, Pencil Me In. And I just love this track. Brian Temba, great to have him back, all the way from South Africa. My Sunshine.

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finger on the Forever Living Originals label. The fifth solo album from UK neo-soul singer Cleo Soul, also a member of Salt. The title track from that album, Gentle Woman. And before that, a full 12-track album from Queen Sheba, Lil Ronnie and Shantae Moore. It's called A Toxic Love. And we played Summertime Fine.

Yeah, she's worked with the likes of Blue Lab Beats. She featured in the Soul of Independence Top 10, I think, for last year. All Array and Hindsight. That tracking Just One for Lucky Day and Leon Thomas, Fly You Out. I'm going to backtrack six tracks now. So I've got to mention the single by Destiny Levi before Brian Tember, Best of Me.

get fourth week on the Soul of Independence for Isaiah Falls from the album Lover's Paradise, side B, Back in My Arms. And also forthcoming album from Eddie on the Beat, the fifth single that's been released. Fancy You features Verity, and that album's due to drop sometime in November.

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2: 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Hold me up. Hold me up. Hold me up.

0: Yeah, that's it for another Soul of Independence on your classic and 21st century Soul Station Solar Radio. Many thanks for spending the last 2 hours with me. Coming up right after me, Tony Rodriguez, new Soul Central. And the two penultimate tracks this evening, Camille Munn and Get Down, and Anthony and BJ, the Chicago Kid, Pass Me By. Don't forget all the great shows on Solar Radio. Go to the Listen Again function on the top. Don't forget the Solar Radio app via the iOS store and the Google store. And if you follow the show, you know we always close the show with a cover version, what we call the cover to cover. And tonight, it's by Mariah Carey and Rochelle Jordan, covering Sherelle's Didn't Mean to Turn You On. It's good night from me. Stay safe, stay soulful, peace. I'm out. I'm going to leave you with Mariah, Rochelle and Sherelle.
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3: Here we go, New Soul Central back in the building. Me, Tony Rodriguez, alongside big thank you to Gary Spence and Afternoon Delights. Okay, so after last week's repeated show, we're back with a stack of brand new tunes. As always, the first hour, dropping some soulful house. Going to kick off with this one, Jordi Cabrera, and A Place for Me.

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Sometimes the healing starts when you finally choose yourself.

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2: So before this, we had Stacey Kidd alongside Tiffany Jenkins and Say It To Me, reworking Tina Marie's Portuguese Love. 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Catch that. And indeed the previous shows as well. 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
3: Okay, so before this we had Omar from the album Brighter the Days, the remix album on BBE Records. I've Been Waiting, Maestro and Super D remix. Before that we had Anna Marie Johnson and Shivers. And before that, Louis Vega, Elements of Life, Josh Milan and Kiko Navarro. Tune called I Can Fly Sunshine. Don't forget the second hour, we change up the vibes, play some neo-soul, touch of R&B as well. In the meantime, this is Head Grooves. And this is Love.

That's Uncle Chris. I appreciate you. New Soul Central each and every Thursday, 6 through till 8 in London. 2 hours of new music. First hour, we drop some Soulful House. In the second, we play some Neo Soul, some R&B as well. Every now and again, we do delve into the New Soul Central archives. So once a month, we do that for the entire show. We did that last week. That's available to you to listen again, catch up on the Solar Radio website. Keeping the new music going, this is DJ Irv, Together in Spirit.

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1: So before this, we had Rochelle Jordan and Get It Off, KLSH Remix. So we're approaching the end of the first hour on New Soul Central. Don't forget, second hour, we switch it up, play some neo-soul R&B. Okay, this is Tasha Lerae, DJ Spent, Gary Hudgkins, When I Needed You Most.